0: good evening, Catherine. What can I do for you tonight?
1: I just had a really cute story that I think you'd like to hear, how I married my husband.
0: What's your hubby's name?
1: Paul.
0: All right, tell me how you married Paul.
1: We were best friends. I knew all of his girlfriends. He knew all of mine. And I was there for 9 years, and he was there for 10. So I moved away to live with my sister. He said to me before I left, baby, wherever you go, I'm going to come and visit you. So a month and a half after I moved away, he came to visit me. And my sister, Candace, kept saying to me, Catherine, he's perfect for you. He's wonderful. What is wrong with you? And I'm like, Kenny, I can't look at him that way. He's my friend. You know, I can't. He's my buddy. And she goes, you're so stupid. He's perfect. Well, he stayed for a week. We had a great time. And the day he left, I took him to the airport, and I cried the whole day he left. I cried and cried and cried, and my sister could not stand that I cried all day. She said, I wish you would just call him. And I called, and he answered the phone. And I just said, Paul, it's Catherine. I miss you so much. I can't believe it. Blah, blah, blah, whatever. To make a long story short, he, the next day, went with his parents for a drive to visit his sister. And he said, Mama, don't be surprised one day if I move back and I hook up with a girl by the name of Catherine. And they went to lunch, and his mama said, well, I want to meet her. We've talked so much about her. I want to meet her. So Paul went out to the payphone and called me and said, Catherine, how soon can you get here? And I went to meet him. And we got married the next day.
0: You're kidding.
1: I swear. And we've been married. We got married September 16th. And his mother stood up for me. His father stood up for him. And it was so wonderful. And then we had a church wedding, and my father walked me down the aisle, and it was just a family wedding. And to top it all off, my oldest sister is kind of like, I don't know how to explain her, but kind of hard. And Paul's brother is kind of like the same way. Well, they met at our wedding, and they fell madly in love, and now they're getting married.
0: I'm sorry, you're what?
1: My sister is marrying my husband's brother.
0: And they met at your wedding?
1: They met at our wedding.

0: The Tunnel to Towers Foundation is tonight's Delilah Dilemma sponsor. 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Heroes like United States Navy technician Shannon Kent, a decorated warrior who served in Iraq and Afghanistan. 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So this is the letter I received from a young listener named Geneva. The letter reads, I'm 18 years old and I'm dating a wonderful man named Arel, who is also 18 years old and lives in another state. Now we're planning to get married. However, his parents are not happy about this. We're planning to marry this July because he's going into the Navy and that would be the first anniversary of our dating. Everything was going great until his parents said that if we continued having the wedding in July, they would not attend. Family means everything to Arel, and it didn't seem fair to ask him to marry me when his family didn't approve. His mother said she would be happy if we married around Christmas time, so we've changed the date. Arel is planning to propose this week, and his parents aren't happy about that either. Before my father died, he gave me my mother's old engagement ring, since he knew he wouldn't be there to walk me down the aisle. It means the world to me, but his mother feels it will cause more problems since my father gave it to me. His mom feels he needs to spend more than $1,000 on a ring for me. She won't bless our marriage until she thinks Arel has turned into a man. We feel she's being controlling since my parents feel we should do what we want. What should I do? Please help me, from Geneva. All right, Geneva, I'm going to have my mama bear's 10 cents worth coming up in just a moment.
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16: Scattered showers and a few thunderstorms overnight, a low of 71. On Tuesday, more showers and thunderstorms. A few could be strong with isolated damaging wind gusts, locally heavy rainfall, and a high of 88. On Wednesday, it gets hot and humid, 91 degrees, but that'll feel like 100. I'm Chief Meteorologist Jeff Lyons with your 14 First Alert forecast on 104 FM, WIKY.

All right, if you heard the Delilah Dilemma letter a minute ago, it's from a young girl named Geneva who's 18 years old who wants to marry this July. And the ring she wants to use is her mother's, not one from her fiance. So here's my opinion, Geneva. Number one, your engagement ring and wedding ring is a token. It's an expression. It's a sign of a commitment between you and your fiance, not between you and your daddy or between you and your mama. I understand that ring that your mom had has emotional significance to you, and you should wear it on your right hand. But if your man is man enough to plan a life with you and to make you his wife, he needs to get you a ring that will be a commitment between him and you. How much he spends on that ring is up to him. That's not up to his mama bear. Okay, that's number one. Number two, if his family means everything to him, and they said they will bless this marriage if you wait until December, then I would respect them and wait until December. If your love can't wait until December, it's not really love. True love can wait forever. Let him propose when the time is right and when you two have everything going forward. That's just my mama bear's opinion.

0: Good evening, my friend, and welcome to your Monday night, kicking off a new week. I'm going to be here as we settle in, as we talk about life and love and hopes and dreams, as we talk about surviving heartache and grief. Grief is something that is hard to talk about in our society. So come on in and make yourself at home, kick off your shoes, and enjoy. Not only are we going to talk about these things, we're going to play music to celebrate all the different emotions you experience. That's what this show is all about. Your stories, your songs, your life, right here every night. 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

0: Mother. Hi, Helena. 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
1: I was wondering if you could play a song for someone very special to my heart.
0: Sure. Who is the special someone we're thinking of?
1: Well, it was my childhood sweetheart. I hadn't seen him for 10 years, and then one day when I went to visit my mother, I met up with him again.
0: Really?
1: Yeah.
0: It was, and did sparks cool. fly just like in childhood?
1: Yeah, it did. He's my best friend now.
0: But you're not together now?
1: Right now, trying to get my life together.
0: So, do you think there's a chance you'll be together in the future, or where's this thing headed?
1: I think there might be a chance, yeah.
0: Let me play a song for you. You have a good night.
1: Thank you very much, ma'am.

Are you enjoying the nicer weather? Windows open at night. Breeze blowing. Wind chimes chiming. Various smells of life wafting through. Thank you for letting me be a part of your Monday night.

0: Hi, thanks for calling. This is Delilah.
1: Hello, Delilah. This is Robert.
0: Robert, what can I do for you?
1: Hi, you know what? I'm a big fan of your show, and I drive a lot on the road, and I listen to you, and just you just do so much for me as far as the songs and just the stories that you tell, the people that call in, and I'm driving right now.
0: Do you drive because you drive for a living, or do you drive because you're bored at night?
1: No, actually, I have family that lives out of town for, like, pretty much 300 miles away, and I tend to go visit them a lot. But I moved with my wife, and I moved out to where she grew up. And I'm always listening to you, and it just makes the drive so much more peaceful, and it just makes it wonderful.
0: What a nice son you are.
1: Thank you. But they're a nice family. They bring a lot of joy to me, too. And we just recently had a baby. So I try to go down there as much as I can so they can see him as he grows. Like I say, you just take me away when I'm on the road.

0: You know, it's easy to feel like no one is listening when we really need to talk. You know, what I find even worse than no one listening is when you call somebody or you see somebody and you really need to talk, you need to share, you need to unburden your soul, you need to process, and they listen for a minute and then they start to tell you what to do. Hate it when that happens. I've actually had to tell my sweetheart, honey, your job is not to fix my problem. Your job is to listen to me when I'm having a problem, but don't jump in and start to fix it. At least let me get the whole story out before you start fixing it. Do you ever do that? Do you ever just need to talk to somebody? You just need to share. You just need to sort of process everything that happened. And instead of listening and loving you, they tell you what you should have done differently or what you should do now. Doesn't really help. Just a little clue there. I am here to encourage you, and if you can get through on the phone lines, to listen to you. If you can't, then you can write to me, either through my website, Delilah.com, or my Facebook page, Delilah Public Figure. We'll be back. You're listening to Delilah.
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13: Scattered showers
12: business.
13: And a few thunderstorms overnight, a low of 71. On Tuesday, more showers and thunderstorms. A few could be strong with isolated damaging wind gusts, locally heavy rainfall, and a high of 88. On Wednesday, it gets hot and humid, 91 degrees, but that'll feel like 100. I'm Chief Meteorologist Jeff Lyons with your 14 First Alert forecast on 104 FM, WIKY.

0: Kimberly, welcome to the Delilah Show. What can I do for you?
1: Well, I would like a song.
0: A song for?
1: For my James.
0: Who is James?
1: He is my honey, and I'm missing him a lot. We're in different states.
0: You're in different states, and how's that sitting on your heart tonight?
1: Heavy. I'm missing him a lot.
0: You wish he were in your arms.
1: Yes, I do. So I just wanted a song played for him in case he's listening.
0: All right. Did you know which song?
1: Yes, Aerosmith, I Don't Want to Miss a Thing.
0: All right. I will play that for you.
1: Thank you. I could stay.

0: As I take your request, as I share your dedications tonight, what are you doing? Are you enjoying life? Maybe you had a little impromptu barbecue outside this evening. I love that. Had one yesterday. Maybe you're just getting home. Maybe you're tackling the laundry. Whatever you're doing, thanks for spending this night with me. I am here to help clear your mind of the noise and the frustration of the day and help you remember to invest yourself fully in living life fully. 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
0: 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Heroes like NYPD Detective Victor Vargas, a United States Air Force veteran who died from pancreatic cancer after serving in the World Trade Center recovery efforts. 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

0: Hi, good evening. Who is on the phone line with me tonight?
1: Hi, my name is Leela. I've been trying to reach you for years, actually, for this story. A few years ago, I wanted to take my own life, and I didn't know if there were any other options. And then this man that I barely knew talked me out of it, and I thank him every single day that he just talked me out of it, because everything is so much better now.

0: and I am glad I made the decision to stay with us.
1: I'm glad you made that decision. As the mother of a young boy who didn't get talked out of it, I thank God that you changed your mind, because that is a permanent solution to a temporary set of circumstances. Our circumstances can be overwhelming and can be heartbreaking, or in the case of my son, medication that he had been put on for depression was causing him so much pain and discomfort he couldn't stand it. And the doctor wasn't responding or listening, and he thought that was his only option. But who is this person that saved your life?
0: His name's Zachary.
1: So how old are you now?
0: I'm 28.
1: And life is good? Life is worth living? Life is filled with joy?
0: There's a lot of bumps left in the road, but I feel so much better after what he told me. And it wasn't exactly what he said, it was how he said it.
1: And is he still a part of your life?
0: Not as much as he used to be. He moved away, but I still talk to him sometimes. He's got a very busy life.
1: But he was right where he was supposed to be, right when you needed him.
0: He definitely was.
1: Well, I hope this person is listening, and I hope he knows that he saved a life. And not just saved a life, but you still smile when you say his name, so he's etched on your heart forever, I can tell.
0: I recently told him that when I have a son, it's going to be named after him. Thank you so much for answering.
1: Thank you for calling. You have a great night.
0: Thank you. You too.

0: in me.
1: I know you had a long Monday. It's hard to get back in the swing of things after the weekend, isn't it? Especially if you had to go to a soccer tournament or a baseball game or a whatever game this weekend, and it seems like all you do is play taxi service, huh? Well, now is a chance for you to relax and unwind and enjoy the music tonight.
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0: Hi, good evening. Welcome to the Delilah Show. Who's this?
1: This is Raquel.
0: Raquel, what can I do for you?
1: I'd like to make a dedication to my husband, Chet. I just want him to know that I love him so much. And I started going with him. He first kissed me when I was 14. And we got married when I was 18 and he was 20. And we've been married for almost 14 years now.
0: So why are you crying?
1: He's the best friend I've ever had. And he's so supportive to me. He's loving. He makes me laugh. He makes me happy. He makes all of my dreams come true. And I am very much in love with him.
0: Wow.
1: We have been so lucky to have been so happy for so long. And I just want to tell him I love him. And I'm so thankful for him.

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Your love story belongs right here on the air. 1-888-633-5452.

0: Did you grow up in a neighborhood where the doors were always locked? When I was a teenager, I really did not like my small town. I had a chip on my shoulder. I thought I knew it all. I thought it was a small town and people just didn't understand things. And I left. And now that I'm older, I live in a small town, not the one I grew up in, unfortunately. And I love it. We didn't lock our doors in the little town I grew up in. We didn't even put our car keys away. We left them in the ignition. We really did. If you grew up in that kind of environment, and I know it's changed, the world has changed radically, and you have those memories of the friendships, the neighborhood, the playing kick the can or stickball all night long, well, that's what this show endeavors to be, a safe neighborhood, a safe place to come with your feelings, your emotions, your secrets, your fears, and your love. I'll be back. You're listening to Delilah.
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15: Scattered showers and a few thunderstorms overnight, a low of 71. On Tuesday, more showers and thunderstorms. A few could be strong with isolated damaging wind gusts, locally heavy rainfall, and a high of 88. On Wednesday, it gets hot and humid, 91 degrees, but that'll feel like 100. I'm Chief Meteorologist Jeff Lyons with your 14 First Alert forecast on 104 FM, WIKY.

I received this letter from a listener who says, "Hi, Delilah. I listen to your show every night on my way home from work. It's a bit of a relaxation technique to help me get settled in for a peaceful night's rest. I love to hear about others' stories of love and laughter, and I shed tears with the ones who are calling to see if a special someone is out there right now listening. And now I'm one of those callers who needs a shoulder to cry on. In the past 24 hours, I've run into a life-changing realization. My girlfriend found out about an addiction I have. It's a bit personal, but I know that you're a caring person and you won't judge me on it. It nearly ruined us. It started to. We went back and forth and things almost came to an end. I don't know if she'll forgive me soon or even give me another chance, but I do know that God will help her decide what is fit, as he will help me struggle with this addiction and change my life. If you can give me any words of encouragement, I would really appreciate it. Thanks so much, and God bless, from Ryan." Ryan, you know this already, but 90% of the problem is recognizing and admitting that you have an addiction, something that has a hold on you and wants to control you. And there are support groups out there for your problem, as there are for all addictions. Whether it's drugs, alcohol, food, pornography, whatever it is that has a hold on you, that dark secret that controls your life and destroys your life, please get help. Get help. Reach out to others who've been on this path and changed their life. And in doing that, they'll change your life. And hopefully your girlfriend will be forgiving and be able to see that you are serious. Good luck. Here is a song for you and for everyone who struggles with something that has a hold on them.

0: 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Does it feel like at the end of the day you've lost your individuality because you've been shuffled into different categories of who you're supposed to be? And it's just hard to figure out who you really are when you're wearing all those hats. I hope that you are feeling centered and at peace tonight with who you really are. 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

0: Hi, Kelly. Welcome to The Delilah Show. Tell me what I can do tonight to make your night a little more peaceful, a little more special.
1: Well, more than my night special, make the rest of my life special if my husband's listening. His name is Jim. We're separated right now, and I want to profess to the whole world that I love him, and I just want God to bring him back home to me.
0: So how long have you been separated?
1: About 2 months.
0: And does he feel the same way? Is he still in love with you? Is he saying...
1: He won't admit it.
0: He's a grown man, I'm asking you. Is he calling you? Is he saying, baby, I love you, I miss you, I want to be back with you, I want to reconcile, I want to make this thing work, I will crawl across shards of broken glass to be with you?
1: No, he did that, and I was still angry when he was saying that. And now that I've released all my anger, now he's angry because I rejected him when he was in need.
0: So what led to the separation? How long were you married?
1: Well, we've been married a little over a year, but we've been going out 4 years.
0: So you're still newlyweds and you're separated.
1: Right.
0: And what led to the separation?
1: Meddling on my father's part.
0: How old are you?
1: 41.
0: And your daddy is meddling in your business.
1: Yeah, he's kind of a controller. And unfortunately, my husband couldn't talk to me at the time, so he called my dad. And it doesn't matter what was said, but neither here nor there. But I came home from work and my husband was gone, so.
0: Wow.
1: Yeah.
0: This is like a bad TV show.
1: Oh, it's been a nightmare, but I'll tell you what. God's opened my eyes this week to a whole bunch of stuff and transformed me. And I stand on the promise that my husband will come home.
0: Okay, that's a great thing to stand on. But if your husband doesn't want to come home, all the promises and all the believing and all the faith and all the prayers in the world...

0: aren't going to impact that.
1: Right.
0: So.
1: Well, you know, in my heart of hearts, I know different. And he's been the glue for all the time we've been together. And now it's my turn, no matter how long it takes.
0: I hope that his heart is open and you two call me back with good news.
1: Oh, I plan on it.
0: You have a good night.
1: All right. Thank you.

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1: So why don't you kick off your shoes? Breathe deep and let the stress of the day sort of melt away. Maybe you feel like you've got the whole world on your shoulders. Maybe you feel like you've got the world on your back and they won't get off your back. We're here for you to keep you company and get you through the night.

0: Hi, Sean. Thank you for calling. This is Delilah.
1: How are you tonight?
0: I'm good. What can I do for you?
1: Well, I'm thinking about my girlfriend back at home.
0: What's her name?
1: Her name's Tanika.
0: And what do you want to tell me about Tanika?
1: Well, the story is really like this. I got divorced about a year and a half ago, and I moved back to my hometown and ended up running into an ex-girlfriend of mine, and that's Tanika. And we got to talking back and forth, and now we are going out again. The only thing is my job takes me out on the road for 2 weeks at a time, and I only get to spend a weekend at a time with her.
0: So it's time to think about a new job, it sounds like, Sean.
1: Maybe. I don't know. It's still fairly new, but I love her just as much as I did back then.
0: How much did you love her back then?
1: It was hard to let her go. I actually moved away from my hometown way back when. It was, I was in my teens.
0: Isn't that funny how our first love is always the most intense, it seems?
1: It is. Yes, it is.
0: And now you're reconciled and trying again. What if she breaks your heart again like she did back then?
1: Actually, I broke her heart back then.
0: Oh, so you were the one eating dog bones.
1: Yeah.
0: So you broke her heart, moved away, and now you're back in the picture. How do I know you're not going to break her heart again?
1: Well, it's almost like she's going to break my heart this time because my job is really, really difficult on both of us.
0: Like I said, maybe it's time you consider a new job, Sean.
1: I just might.
0: Good luck. Let me play a song for you.
1: Thank you.

0: 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Use that promo code love just to make sure you get that 60% off. So this is the letter I received from a young listener named Geneva. The letter reads, I'm 18 years old and I'm dating a wonderful man named Arel, who is also 18 years old and lives in another state. Now we're planning to get married. However, his parents are not happy about this. We're planning to marry this July because he's going into the Navy and that would be the first anniversary of our dating. Everything was going great until his parents said that if we continued having the wedding in July, they would not attend. Family means everything to Arel, and it didn't seem fair to ask him to marry me when his family didn't approve. His mother said she would be happy if we married around Christmas time, so we've changed the date. Arel is planning to propose this week, and his parents aren't happy about that either. Before my father died, he gave me my mother's old engagement ring, since he knew he wouldn't be there to walk me down the aisle. It means the world to me, but his mother feels it will cause more problems since my father gave it to me. His mom feels he needs to spend more than $1,000 on a ring for me. She won't bless our marriage until she thinks Arel has turned into a man. We feel she's being controlling since my parents feel we should do what we want. What should I do? Please help me, from Geneva. All right, Geneva, I'm going to have my mama bear's 10 cents worth coming up in just a moment. You're listening to Delilah. 104.1 WIKY.
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4: scattered showers start. And a few thunderstorms overnight, a low of 71. On Tuesday, more showers and thunderstorms. A few could be strong with isolated damaging wind gusts, locally heavy rainfall, and a high of 88. On Wednesday, it gets hot and humid, 91 degrees, but that'll feel like 100. I'm Chief Meteorologist Jeff Lyons with your 14 First Alert forecast on 104 FM, WIKY.

0: friend.
1: All right, if you heard the Delilah Dilemma letter a minute ago, it's from a young girl named Geneva who's 18 years old, who wants to marry this July. And the ring she wants to use is her mother's, not one from her fiance. So here's my opinion, Geneva. Number one, your engagement ring and wedding ring is a token. It's an expression. It's a sign of a commitment between you and your fiance, not between you and your daddy or between you and your mama. I understand that ring that your mom had has emotional significance to you, and you should wear it on your right hand. But if your man is man enough to plan a life with you and to make you his wife, he needs to get you a ring that will be a commitment between him and you. How much he spends on that ring is up to him. That's not up to his mama bear. Okay, that's number one. Number two, if his family means everything to him, and they said they will bless this marriage if you wait until December, then I would respect them and wait until December. If your love can't wait until December, it's not really love. True love can wait forever. Let him propose when the time is right and when you two have everything going forward. That's just my mama bear's opinion.

0: like you.
1: Requests and dedications and stories from the heart. Music to help you relax and unwind late at night. Music to help remind you to stay present. Do you know why they call it the present time? Not the past, not the future, but the present time? Because it's a gift. It's a present. It's a gift. Open it up. Bask in it. Enjoy it. Stay focused in this moment. So many people lose their serenity. Many lose their mind because they can't stay present. They're either looking over their shoulder into yesteryear, yesterday, beating themselves up for their bad choices, for the mistakes they made, for the hearts they broke, for the lies they told, for the foolish chances they took that didn't turn out so well. Or they're future tripping, looking into the future, worrying about what could happen, what might go wrong, what could possibly blow up in their face. And it's good to look at, you know, what could go wrong before you make another foolish choice. But if you stay focused on the present, this precious present moment, you can live life fully. That's why it's called a present, a gift of time. I am here to celebrate these gifts of time with you tonight and every night. 1-888-633-5452. 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

0: Hi, Christina.
1: Hi.
0: This is Delilah. Tell me your story.
1: Last year, after 8 years of marriage and two beautiful kids, my husband's drinking problem became increasingly worse. That led to me leaving him. We were legally separated and divorced very quickly. And through all of this, he stayed sober. And it was time for his daughter from his first marriage to come visit, and she wanted to stay with her sisters.
0: And how old is this daughter? So this is your stepdaughter.
1: She was 14 at the time.
0: Okay.
1: And she wanted to stay with her sisters, our two little ones here, and I didn't have the heart to tell her no. So I went ahead and opened up the house to both of them. I let her dad come back and stay for the week she was going to be here.
0: So you invited your stepdaughter plus her father, your ex-husband, to come and spend a week at the house. Cozy.
1: Yep. Yeah, it was interesting. And I met a completely changed person in the week he stayed here. And I was like, wow,

No, I didn't think I was ever going to meet you. And watching the kids with him and just seeing how happy he was to be here with all of us. He never gave up hope on us. I had given it up long before I even left him. And we are just getting to know each other all over again. And it's been great. He's a completely different person. And, you know, and with just his daughter coming to visit that week, I probably would have never given him the second chance that he really did deserve.

Wherever you are on this Monday night, maybe you're heading home, maybe you had a long day at work, maybe you've got the kids tucked into bed and it's a little you time tonight. Close your eyes, sit back, relax, and enjoy. This show is just for you.

0: 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Welcome to the Delilah Show.
1: I am so grateful for my wife, Lisa, and I just wanted to let her know I love her with all my heart and soul, and I am so, so sorry for the things I've done in the past. I have not been a perfect man. I'm an alcoholic. I'm trying to stop drinking. I have severe PTSD, but I love my wife.
0: So your words tell me that you love your wife, but are your actions loving?
1: Well, ma'am, it's been a little difficult here lately because she keeps talking to other men, and it's really, really draining me.
0: That is unhealthy and unfortunate and not right. But she's not the one who called me. You're the one who called me. And if you recognize that you're an alcoholic, then you recognize that you need to go to meetings.
1: Yes, ma'am. I've been in and out of inpatient rehab a couple of times. I'm trying to get my life right. It just seems like every time I try to do something right, something just tumultuous happens in my life and it goes upside down.
0: That's all of our lives, honey. So you get to choose. Are you going to respond to it in a healthy way or an unhealthy way?
1: I've been trying my best, and I could really, really, really use support of my wife, Lisa. I understand where she's coming from. I've let her down before, and I am so, so sorry for that.
0: Well, I hope that she's able to get honest and be there for you, but whether she does or doesn't isn't the issue. Because you know you can't make her responsible for your recovery. And I guarantee you, if you will be the very best version of you, even if she doesn't choose to stay, you're still going to have a really good life.
1: Yes, ma'am. Thank you. Thank you so much.
0: You need to know that with or without Lisa's love, that you are precious and you are valuable. God bless you.

0: Jack London wrote, "I would rather be ashes than dust. I would rather that my spark should burn out in a brilliant blaze than it should be stifled by dry rot. I would rather be a superb meteor, every atom of me in magnificent glow, than a sleepy and permanent planet. The proper function of man is to live, not to exist. I shall not waste my days in trying to prolong them. I shall use my time. Are you living or existing? Is your life a superb meteor full of brightness and light, or a permanent planet that just spins in space? If you have just been existing, then I hope tonight you make a decision to start living, to live life fully and completely, to turn off the distractions, the computer games, the television set, to turn those things off and to go for a walk, go for a hike, go to a school and volunteer, go do something fun and exciting and glorious, and take us along." 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
16: A few thunderstorms overnight, a low of 71. On Tuesday, more showers and thunderstorms. A few could be strong with isolated damaging wind gusts, locally heavy rainfall, and a high of 88. On Wednesday, it gets hot and humid, 91 degrees, but that'll feel like 100. I'm Chief Meteorologist Jeff Lyons with your 14 First Alert forecast on 104 FM, WIKY.

0: right, Emily, who is on your heart this evening?
1: My best friend, James.
0: Best friend, buddy friend, or best friend, I want to kiss your face friend?
1: Kind of in between, both. I don't know.
0: Yes, you do. Is he just a buddy, or is he someone you have a crush on?
1: Well, he's just a buddy to me, but he has a big crush on me. So, I don't know. It's kind of weird.
0: So, he has a crush on you, but it's not reciprocated?
1: Yeah. I kind of have mixed feelings about it, I guess.
0: Well, then why are you grinning from ear to ear and spending all night hitting redial to call a sappy love song show? Why don't you just spit it out and say, okay, I admit it. I'd really like to kiss him next time I see him.
1: Yeah.
0: Yeah, kind of. Yeah, just a little bit for an hour or two.
1: Yeah, something like that.
0: Let me see what I can do for you.
1: Thank you.

0: It is time for me to slip out of here and take off into the darkness. If I didn't get to your request, to your special dedication, to your text message or your email, I am sorry. I hope you will join me again tomorrow night, and I hope you take some time out of your busy schedule to slow down and love someone. Good night. 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

0: My name is Tony.
1: Okay, Tony. So you're in love with Philip.
0: Yeah.
1: Does Philip know this?
0: Oh, he knows. He's been kept from me, though. I had a stroke several years ago, and I haven't seen him since.
1: Aww.
0: I lost part of my memory, and...
1: So how do you know you're still in love with him?
0: Oh, I know I am. That feeling doesn't change very easy.
1: Didn't lose that part of your memory, huh?
0: No.
1: Now, see, I worry that if something happened to me that way, that I would only lose what little bit of filter I have left on my brain that prevents me from saying too much. It's a very small filter now.
0: Well, I always say too much, and apparently that gets me in a lot of trouble.
1: Exactly. That's what I'm talking about. Now, see, if I had something medical happen like you did and I lost that teeny tiny little sliver of filter I have now, I wouldn't have a job anymore.
0: Oh, God.
1: Yeah, because I would just be telling the entire world exactly how I feel, and that would just be bad.
0: Well, that's what I have done, and I think that's gotten him, I hope it gets him a reprieve.
1: Let me play a song for you.

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2: Scattered showers and a few thunderstorms overnight, a low of 71. On Tuesday, more showers and thunderstorms. A few could be strong with isolated damaging wind gusts, locally heavy rainfall, and a high of 88. On Wednesday, it gets hot and humid. 91 degrees, but that'll feel like 100. I'm Chief Meteorologist Jeff Lyons with your 14 First Alert forecast on 104 FM, WIKY.

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9: Scattered showers and a few thunderstorms overnight, a low of 71. On Tuesday, more showers and thunderstorms. A few could be strong with isolated damaging wind gusts, locally heavy rainfall, and a high of 88. On Wednesday, it gets hot and humid, 91 degrees, but that'll feel like 100. I'm Chief Meteorologist Jeff Lyons with your 14 First Alert forecast on 104 FM, WIKY.

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2: Scattered showers and a few thunderstorms overnight, a low of 71. On Tuesday, more showers and thunderstorms. A few could be strong with isolated damaging wind gusts, locally heavy rainfall, and a high of 88. On Wednesday, it gets hot and humid. 91 degrees, but that'll feel like 100. I'm Chief Meteorologist Jeff Lyons with your 14 First Alert forecast on 104 FM, WIKY.

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6: WIKY, Tri-State Weather.
7: Scattered showers and a few thunderstorms overnight, a low of 71. On Tuesday, more showers and thunderstorms. A few could be strong with isolated damaging wind gusts, locally heavy rainfall, and a high of 88. On Wednesday, it gets hot and humid, 91 degrees, but that'll feel like 100. I'm Chief Meteorologist Jeff Lyons with your 14 First Alert forecast on 104 FM, WIKY.

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2: Scattered showers and a few thunderstorms overnight, a low of 71. On Tuesday, more showers and thunderstorms. A few could be strong with isolated damaging wind gusts, locally heavy rainfall, and a high of 88. On Wednesday, it gets hot and humid. 91 degrees, but that'll feel like 100. I'm Chief Meteorologist Jeff Lyons with your 14 First Alert forecast on 104 FM, WIKY.

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10: Scattered showers and a few thunderstorms overnight, a low of 71. On Tuesday, more showers and thunderstorms. A few could be strong with isolated damaging wind gusts, locally heavy rainfall, and a high of 88. On Wednesday, it gets hot and humid, 91 degrees, but that'll feel like 100. I'm Chief Meteorologist Jeff Lyons with your 14 First Alert forecast on 104 FM. 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

104.1 WIKY is proud to be a part of the WC Handy Blues and Barbecue Festival, June 17th through the 20th in Henderson. And this year is the 35th anniversary of the festival. Some of the best blues musicians in the world will be performing. And of course, the festival is always free to attend. For festival schedule and information, go to our website, wiky.com.

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2: Scattered showers and a few thunderstorms overnight, a low of 71. On Tuesday, more showers and thunderstorms. A few could be strong with isolated damaging wind gusts, locally heavy rainfall, and a high of 88. On Wednesday, it gets hot and humid. 91 degrees, but that'll feel like 100. I'm Chief Meteorologist Jeff Lyons with your 14 First Alert forecast on 104 FM, WIKY.

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10: Scattered showers and a few thunderstorms overnight, a low of 71. On Tuesday, more showers and thunderstorms. A few could be strong with isolated damaging wind gusts, locally heavy rainfall, and a high of 88. On Wednesday, it gets hot and humid, 91 degrees, but that'll feel like 100. I'm Chief Meteorologist Jeff Lyons with your 14 First Alert forecast on 104 FM. 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
2: Scattered showers and a few thunderstorms overnight, a low of 71. On Tuesday, more showers and thunderstorms. A few could be strong with isolated damaging wind gusts, locally heavy rainfall, and a high of 88. On Wednesday, it gets hot and humid, 91 degrees, but that'll feel like 100. I'm Chief Meteorologist Jeff Lyons with your 14 First Alert forecast on 104 FM, WIKY.

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17: Scattered showers and a few thunderstorms overnight, a low of 71. On Tuesday, more showers and thunderstorms. A few could be strong with isolated damaging wind gusts, locally heavy rainfall, and a high of 88. On Wednesday, it gets hot and humid, 91 degrees, but that'll feel like 100. I'm Chief Meteorologist Jeff Lyons with your 14 First Alert forecast on 104 FM, WIKY.

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0: 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Because I gotta have faith.
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3: Scattered showers and a few thunderstorms overnight, a low of 71. On Tuesday, more showers and thunderstorms. A few could be strong with isolated damaging wind gusts, locally heavy rainfall, and a high of 88. On Wednesday, it gets hot and humid. 91 degrees, but that'll feel like 100. I'm Chief Meteorologist Jeff Lyons with your 14 First Alert forecast on 104 FM, WIKY.
4: Well, it looks like we don't have any rain right now in Evansville, but Owensboro, you're picking up some showers. Princeton, Jasper. We have got, looking at the radar, some showers out in Missouri, a little bit west of St. Louis. We're obviously going to keep an eye on that for you. It is currently 73 at WIKY.

0: 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It is 5:17. Yeah, I got some weather on the way. Here is Byron.
1: Flood watch continues through this evening. Mostly cloudy with decent chances for showers and thunderstorms. Again, a little bit of sun as we go into the afternoon. The heat index as high as 100. Highs generally in the upper 80s. Mostly cloudy with some scattered showers and thunderstorms tonight. Lows will dip to 75. Mostly sunny, hot, and humid. Highs at 93 on Wednesday. That's only part of the weather story. The heat index will stretch to 100 to 105, along with a few isolated thunderstorms. Isolated thunderstorms on Thursday. Highs in the lower 90s, and that heat index about 102 Thursday afternoon. I'm meteorologist Byron Douglas for 104.1 WIKY.
0: I know. We got some rain, like Princeton, heading up north, Bloomington. If you're headed to Louisville, they are getting some pretty hefty thunderstorms in the Louisville area. So if you're flying out today, just make sure you check to see if you have any flight delays. 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
1: ABC News, I'm Sherry Preston. A U.S. Army helicopter crashing near the Strait of Hormuz. The two crew members on board not injured, according to President Trump. 44% of Americans tell the Federal Reserve Bank of New York in a new survey that their financial situation is worse than it was a year ago. 13% say it's much worse.
2: The war in Iran, one major factor behind rising costs. President Trump insists the U.S. is nearing a peace deal with Iran.
3: I don't think there are any sticking points. I think we're very close to having a very, very good, strong, powerful deal.
2: Telling ABC's Jonathan Carl, we're trying to finish it up. The one with the power wins. We have all the power.
1: ABC's Karen Hua. California state officials say there is nothing weird about the vote counting that takes longer than most elections. It's because so many people use mail-in balloting and the signatures are cross-referenced. The latest count shows Democrat Nithya Raman overtaking Spencer Pratt. This is ABC News.
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5: From ABC News, Wall Street Now. Rising shares in chip-related companies helped the NASDAQ Composite and S&P 500 to regain some of Friday's massive losses. The Standard & Poor's picking up 0.3% yesterday. The NASDAQ Composite, 0.8%. No such luck for the Dow, which lost another 81 points Monday. Speaking of tech, OpenAI has filed preliminary paperwork toward going public. That follows initial public offering announcements from rival AI giant Anthropic and SpaceX. The Elon Musk company joins the NASDAQ 100 on Friday. Shipments of tech-related products and automobiles helped to drive a 19% increase in exports from China in the past year. Exports specifically to the U.S. surged 35% year over year. And PepsiCo is going driverless for some of its delivery trucks. The Wall Street Journal says the snack and drink company is already using dozens of autonomous vehicles to make deliveries in Arizona before it tries a broader rollout. Jim Ryan, ABC News.
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1: State Road 66 is closed in Rockport for road paving. This is between Lincoln Avenue and 5th Street. Now, work should wrap up towards the end of the week. See an accident or slow down? Call me at Star 104. Amy Adams, WIKY Traffic Watch.
26: Flood Watch continues through this evening, mostly cloudy with decent chances for showers and thunderstorms. Again, a little bit of sun as we go into the afternoon. The heat index as high as 100. Highs generally in the upper 80s. Mostly cloudy with some scattered showers and thunderstorms tonight. Lows will dip to 75. Mostly sunny, hot, and humid. Highs at 93 on Wednesday. That's only part of the weather story. The heat index will stretch to 100 to 105, along with a few isolated thunderstorms. Isolated thunderstorms on Thursday, highs in the lower 90s, and that heat index about 102 Thursday afternoon. I'm meteorologist Byron Douglas for 104.1 WIKY.
27: Currently it is, 73 at WIKY. It is 5:39. Good morning, Amy.
1: Good morning, Diane.
27: All right. Well, you know, it could be an interesting morning.
1: It might. I think we'll be fine, though.
27: No, I know. We're keeping an eye on the radar.
1: Yes.
27: We're going to be chatting with Byron a little bit later on. But, yeah, some showers and thunderstorms. Overnight. I thought it was going to be worse so far. But, you know.
1: So far, so good.
27: I'm you know, knock on wood. Anyway, it is Tuesday. DJB is out for the next couple of days, but he'll be back by Thursday. I was going across this morning. You know, you're a wedding DJ.
1: I am. I've got one Friday, as a matter of fact.
27: Oh, you do? Okay. Yeah. So, all right, here's the deal. All right. So people are actually talking about the times they've witnessed a real wedding objection. Now, you know, you've done a lot of weddings. Has that ever happened? Have you ever seen something that just you're like, what?
2: All the time.
27: I bet.
2: Especially when there's alcohol involved.
27: Well, you know, that usually. Okay, here's a couple. All right. And then think about, you know, if there's one that, you know, you might be able to share. Now, you don't have to. Just think about it.
2: Yeah.
27: All right. One woman said, my aunt stood up and said she didn't want to continue the family with a man like him. The bride ran off crying. They didn't get married that day, but they ended up having a private ceremony later, and they're still together all these years later.
2: Well, good.
27: I know. Isn't that nice?
2: It's very nice.
27: And then how about this? One person said a lightning bolt stopped my friend's wedding right at that moment, but then they started again later. I don't know. Is that a bad omen?
2: I've never had that. No.
27: All right. And then this is a good one. This is actually kind of cute. Someone said just after the vicar asked this question, our baby yelled, yeah! It was the perfect comedic timing, but everybody still laughs about it. All right. So do you have one to share?
2: Well, actually, this happened to me personally when I got married.
27: Really?
2: Yeah. The pastor told me and my soon-to-be husband that we weren't going to last 2 years.
27: And how long has it been?
2: Almost 37.
27: There you go.
2: And he's dead and buried.
27: Oh!
2: We always end it with that.
27: I love it. Well, there you go. Yeah. And they said it wouldn't last.
2: Exactly. True love.
27: Oh, that's awesome. All right. It is 5:41. Boy, that's a note. You know what? That just warms my heart.
2: Well, thank you. Yeah. Well, we were teenagers, you know? I mean, what else? You
27: know, I know. How old were you and Nick got married?
2: We were 19.
27: Wow. You've been with him since you were 4?
2: Exactly. Yeah.
27: All right.
2: And the little church ladies were counting on their fingers like, is she pregnant?
27: You know, oh,
2: which was
27: wow.
2: Not the case.
27: Okay.
2: Not the case.
27: Okay. So. It was just love. It was true love.
2: Too many judgmental people.
27: I love it. All right. It's 5:42 at WIKY.
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27: 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Do you have that flood watch? Showers and isolated thunderstorms off and on. We'll be in contact with Byron Douglas a little bit later on this morning, kind of find out the timeline and, you know, how much rain we can expect. We're going to do this day in history, but on this day, this week in 1990, this was the number one song 36 years ago. It's Wilson Phillips and Hold On. On the Wiki Morning Show.

0: 104 FM WIKY, Wilson Phillips and Hold On, the number one song. This week in 1990, it is going to be kind of an unsettled day today. Cloudy, showers, isolated thunderstorms this morning, high of 88, but yeah, the heat is on for the next few days. Our heat index today, 95 to 100, so seriously, this is really the warmest weather that we've had so far this year. The temperature is 73, but please make sure you drink enough water today because, that heat index, that's nothing to fool around with. All right. Like I said, 73 degrees. This day in history, all right, a couple of interesting things. 236 years ago today in 1790. Do you like to read? I love to read. But I'm one of those people, I mean, an e-reader is fine, but I like a book. I like the feel of a book. I like the smell of a book, you know, especially old books, all right? In 1790, the first book copyrighted in the U.S., it was John Barry's Philadelphia Spelling Book, all right? In 1934, 92 years ago today, Donald Duck made his debut in Disney's The Wise Little Hen. He wasn't wearing pants, and he's still not wearing pants. 53 years ago today in 1973, Secretariat won the Belmont Stakes by like a mile, it seemed like, to become the first Triple Crown winner in 25 years. Now, four horses have done it since then. We had Seattle Slough in 77, Affirmed in 78, and then we went in this long drought. Not until American Pharoah in 2015 and Justify in 2018, and we could have possibly had one this year. Golden Tempo won the Kentucky Derby and also the Belmont over the weekend, but they decided not to run him in the Preakness. In 20 years ago today, I cannot believe it has been 20 years, 2006, Pixar's Cars was released, starring Owen Wilson as the voice of Lightning McQueen. And Toy Story 5 comes out later this month. I think it's the 19th. And Taylor Swift has a song on that soundtrack. We'll play that for you a little bit later on this morning. In case you missed it yesterday on the Wiki Morning Show, we had a big winner in the Wiki Word jackpot. Diane Brown of Evansville, she picked up $850. So we have a new jackpot, $50. We'll get that for you. It is $550 now at WIKY.
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0: Good morning. It is 5:53. Still to come on the Wiki Morning Show. Well, we had a winner in the Wiki Word Jackpot. So, yeah, we're at $50. I know, but you got to start somewhere, right? We are going to take a journey back to the 2000s. We've got an Otters pack for you. And then in the culture quiz at 8:20, are you ready? Yeah, we got tickets to Journey, but that's not all. One lucky winner this week is going to be upgraded to sixth-row floor seats. Culture quiz at 8:20. Right now, it's the Biebs and his latest. It's Daisy.

104 FM WIKY, Justin Bieber and Daisies. I really like that song. It's good stuff from him. It is 5:56. We have going to have a kind of an unsettled day today. Could see some showers and thunderstorms this morning. Right now, it is 73.

0: 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It is 5:58. Amy's got the latest in the newsroom, weather, traffic, all on the way. It's right here on the Weekly Morning Show.
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7: This morning's news is brought to you by Hyundai of Evansville. From the WIKY newsroom, I'm Amy Adams. Employees at a Western Kentucky car dealership have gone more than a month without a paycheck. Adrian Nissan of Madisonville abruptly shut its doors, leaving employees scrambling to pay bills and find new jobs. Some claim that their last paycheck bounced. Records show the closure comes after a lawsuit was filed by the Nissan Motor Company. It's alleged that the dealership sold vehicles financed through an agreement with Nissan, but failed to make payments to the lender. The lawsuit claims the dealership's obligations and collateral shortfall exceed $2 million. An Evansville man is accused of stabbing his tenant. Police were called around 1:15 Monday morning to the 100 block of North 9th Avenue. Steve Hobbs told officers a tenant threatened him during an eviction argument. At first, Hobbs told them nothing had happened other than that he had thrown a chair. He then admitted that he stuck the victim, but he didn't think it was bad because there wasn't any blood on the knife. Police say they were told Hobbs had been drinking and was upset. Someone had called his phone asking for the victim. He is charged with battery with a deadly weapon. The world-famous Budweiser Clydesdales will be in Evansville through Sunday. The team is stabled behind Schmitty's Italian Steakhouse at the corner of 10th and Michigan and will be open daily from 7 a.m. until 7 p.m. The horses will be away from their stables during their scheduled appearances and events. The team will be in full hitch tomorrow from 4 to 6 p.m. at the North Park Shopping Center. 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
7: This is supposed to start today. Drivers traveling the Lloyd between Barker Avenue and Wabash Avenue should expect changing traffic patterns and delays. Traffic patterns will remain one lane each direction on the north side of the Lloyd with crossover at Wabash Avenue. See an accident or a slowdown, call me at Star 104. Amy Adams, WIKY Traffic Watch.
8: Flood Watch continues through this evening, mostly cloudy with decent chances for showers and thunderstorms. Again, a little bit of sun as we go into the afternoon. The heat index as high as 100. Highs generally in the upper 80s. Mostly cloudy with some scattered showers and thunderstorms tonight. Lows will dip to 75. Mostly sunny, hot, and humid. Highs at 93 on Wednesday. That's only part of the weather story. The heat index will stretch to 100 to 105, along with a few isolated thunderstorms. Isolated thunderstorms on Thursday, highs in the lower 90s, and that heat index about 102 Thursday afternoon. I'm meteorologist Byron Douglas for 104.1 WIKY.
9: Currently, it is cloudy and 73.
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9: Hey, good morning. It is 6:07. Still to come on the Wiki Morning Show. Hey, we did have a big winner in the Wiki Word Jackpot. So, yeah, I know. We got $50 in the Wiki Word Jackpot. But you got to start somewhere, right? Anyway, we're going to take a journey back to the 2000s. We've got your tickets to the Evansville Otters. But you're going to be entered to win that prize pack, $50. It's an Otters Bucks you can use on concessions. Also some merch. That's all on the way before 6:30.

104 FM WIKY, Sam Smith and Normani, Dancing with a Stranger. Good morning. It is 6:10. It is going to be a cloudy day. We are going to have some showers and isolated thunderstorms off and on today. High about 88, that heat index, though, 95 to 100. Currently, it is 73, and we did. We had a big winner in the Wiki Word the other day, on Friday afternoon, actually. So yesterday, we started with a new jackpot of $25. Diane Brown, by the way, of Evansville, is our big winner. So our jackpot today, $50. All right. So today's Wiki Word is flooring, as in, are you in the market for new flooring? Stop by Benny's Flooring to get started. All right. So you enter the Wiki Word on your mobile app, download it if you haven't done it. And that is good for everything. Everything that has to do with WIKY, find it on the mobile app. Flooring, F-L-O-O-R-I-N-G. Yeah, you got to put the whole word in, as in Benny's Flooring. It is worth $50. Good luck from WIKY.

0: 104 FM WIKY Taylor Swift and Cruel Summer. Good morning. It is 6:14. It's an unsettled weather pattern. Actually, we do have a flood watch. That's until tonight. Cloudy showers, isolated thunderstorms this morning. High about 88. Right now, it is 74. And this is just such a cute story. All right. Baby coyote. All right. There you go. You hear baby animal. It's cute. All right. In Arizona, was found covered in hundreds of cactus spines from head to toe. But is now recovering. Here's the details.
1: We have a coyote pup that is covered in Cholla cactuses. These cactuses are super gnarly and they have barbed spines and they stick to your skin like crazy. So this guy definitely needs some help.
2: When you pull, you see that these spines are barbed, how it pulls the skin like that, and they don't come out smooth like just a normal thorn. That's what's so bad about these Cholla cactuses is they have so much resistance before they actually come out.
1: First roadblock down to his rehabilitation process. One step closer to being released back into the wild.
0: I love it. Yeah, but can you imagine? Ow. You know, his mother said, told you not to do that, but you didn't listen. Good news is, baby's going to be fine.

0: 104 FM WIKY, the police in every breath you take. It is 6:18. Showers, isolated thunderstorms this morning. High today, 88. Right now, it is 74. We're going to take a journey back to the 2000s after Alex Warren on Wiki.
1: They say the holy water's watered down, and this town's lost its faith. Our colors will fade eventually, so if our time is running out,

0: 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And ordinary, you're going to have some showers, isolated thunderstorms this morning, and then partly sunny, but a hot and humid day today. High about 88. Heat index near 100. Right now it is 74.
1: It's time to journey back to the 2000s.
0: Yeah, all this week, as we journey back to the 2000s, we have got that prize pack for you. Thanks to the Evansville Otters. All right, we got a pair of tickets to any Evansville Otters regular season home game. Plus, one winner from this week is going to be selected to win that $50 in Otters books. That is good for concessions or merchandise at Bossy Field. All right, so our category today, football, but not that kind. All right, the 2026 World Cup set to begin in just 2 days. I think it's on the 11th. But which country hosted the 2006 World Cup? The 2006 World Cup. Was it A, Brazil, B, France, or C, Germany? All right, the 2026 World Cup in just a few days. But which country hosted the 2006 World Cup? A, Brazil, B, France, or C, Germany? 812-451-2104. 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
0: 625 at WIKY, and the journey back to the 2000s. We do not have a correct answer yet. Here's the question. The 2026 World Cup set to begin in just a few days, but which country hosted the 2006 World Cup? Was it A, Brazil, B, France, or C, Germany? Here's a clue. It was not France. 812-451-2104.
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0: Hey, good morning. We've had some technical issues this morning, but here is the journey back to the 2000s quiz question. It is set to the 2026 World Cup. It's going to begin in just a couple of days. But what country hosted the 2026 World Cup? Brazil, France, or Germany? It was Germany. And yes, Gino from Evansville, he is our big winner. He picks up the Otters prize package, includes a two-kit tickets to any Otters game. Plus, you're, Gino, you are in that drawing for that $50 Otters pack, which is good for concessions and all kinds of Otters merch. So congratulations, Gino. We'll do it again tomorrow morning at 6:20.

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1: I'm Amy Adams. 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McDonald's is rolling out an automated customer experience, and a local bar owner is arrested after getting aggressive with the cops. 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
2: Mostly cloudy today. Decent chances for showers and thunderstorms. It will be humid. That heat index this afternoon up close to 100 with a little bit of breakout sunshine. Highs generally will be in the upper 80s. Mostly cloudy with some scattered showers and thunderstorms tonight. Lows will dip to 75. Wednesday, mostly sunny, hot and humid. In fact, the first day in the lower 90s this year. The heat index 100 to 105. Clear, humid on Wednesday night. Lows will dip to 76. Thursday, sunny, hot and humid. High temps in the lower 90s. I'm meteorologist Byron Douglas with weather updates all day from 104.1 WRKY.
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3: Hey, good morning. It is 6:34. Still to come on the Wiki Morning Show. Yeah, we had a big winner, Diane Brown of Evansville. She picked up $850, so good for her. Yeah, I know. So we're starting a new jackpot. We got $50. So we'll have that a little bit after 7 o'clock. We have got Journey tickets in the culture quiz at 8:20. Yeah, not only can you win those tickets, then you can be qualified to win 6th-row floor seats. We'll draw for that winner on Friday. Yeah, we're going to check in with Byron Douglas a little bit after 7 o'clock, kind of get the latest on the showers and thunderstorms, what the timeline will be. But right now, it is time for the Pledge of Allegiance. It is a service of Casey Fuquay State Farm, here to help life go right.

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0: 94 FM WIKY, no doubt. And spiderwebs, good morning. It is 6:43 at WIKY. Yeah, it looks pretty good right now. I was checking the radar. We do have some thunderstorms on the way. It's going to be scattered off and on. A high today about 88. Currently, it is 75. And this is interesting. You know, how you sleep at night. And I'll come back to that in a second. But this is interesting. This is the way, and that your sleep position may have something to do with your overall health.
1: Have you ever woken up with a stiff neck or sore back and not known why? 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With this Medical Minute, I'm Olivia Rubin.
0: That's interesting. Yeah, I am more of a side sleeper than I am a back sleeper, but I am going to a sleep specialist July 3rd, I think is my appointment, because I have not been sleeping well, and there's got to be some sort of underlying problem. My doctor thinks I might have sleep apnea, so we'll see. But I am struggling right now to find a pillow that I really like. And I know it's a real personal thing. I bought a purple mattress last year, and I love the mattress. But I bought the purple pillows, and I'm not a fan right now. So I'm looking for recommendations. I mean, do you have a perfect pillow that you could recommend for me? 812-451-2104. I'm looking for suggestions because I am wide open. It is 6:45 now at WIKY.
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0: Hey, good morning. It is 6:48. Still to come on the Wiki Morning Show, we had a big winner in the Wiki Word jackpot. So we're up to $50 in our new jackpot. Yeah, congratulations to Diane of Evansville, Diane Brown. Not me. She won $850. Yes, we got $50 in the WikiWord jackpot. Yeah, we've got the Culture Quiz coming up at 8:20. We're going to check in with Byron Douglas, meteorologist Byron Douglas, find out about the showers and thunderstorms. But it is going to be hot today. High about 88, but heat index 95 to 100. Please make sure you drink a lot of water today. This is our hottest stretch of weather we've had all year long. It's Phil Collins now on the Wiki Morning Show.

0: 104FM, WIKY, Phil Collins. Excuse me. And in the air tonight, it is 6:53. Mostly cloudy showers, isolated thunderstorms this morning, high about 88. It is currently 75. We're going to check in with Byron Douglas over at 14 and find out what scoopage is about these showers and thunderstorms that are coming our way. The radar looks all right now, but we do have some weather on the way, so we'll obviously be in touch with him and, you know, keep in touch with Channel 14. And this is interesting. You know, it's like, yeah, the news is so depressing. It's like, you know, a little laughter goes a long way, all right? And we're not kidding about this because it's a scientific fact. Turns out laughter really might be the best medicine. Right. So according to Fox News, a new study showed that laughter plays a major role in helping children learn, connect and grow. I mean, there is nothing better than a baby or a child's just absolute belly laugh. It's one of the best sounds, I think, in the world. Researchers found that when children laugh, their brains are hard at work building skills that support creativity, memory and emotional well-being. And they found that laughter lowers stress hormones like cortisol while boosting those feel-good chemicals like dopamine, serotonin, and endorphins. Also increases oxytocin. Please forgive me if I butchered that, which helps strengthen the bond between parents and their kids. Now, joyful play is especially important because it helps kids feel safe and happy. And in contrast, prolonged stress can do the exact opposite. So the takeaway is simple here. The more laughter and more play are good for the soul in all of us. So let's give it a try. 6:55 now at WIKY.
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5: It is 6:58. Still to come on the Wiki Morning Show, we're going to check in with Byron Douglas. We've got the Wiki Word coming up. $50 had a big winner over the weekend. And the latest with Amy Adams in the Traffic Watch Center. She's got an update on those lights. Are they still out at Warwick Trail and Epworth Road? If you've got an update on that, make sure you let us know.

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1: From the WIKY newsroom, I'm Amy Adams. Oakland City University employees who are still waiting for three paychecks are now taking the university to court. Last week, OCU's president, Dr. Ron Dempsey, told employees the funds would be there by Friday. When that did not happen, Dr. Dempsey said the donor was still waiting to hear from their funder. It's still not clear who the OCU's donor is and what the donor's funding source says. Employees are now being told that they are just now being able to write checks and they will receive three separate checks. No word yet on whether any state agencies are investigating. McDonald's now rolling out the beginning of a more automated customer experience. ABC's Elizabeth Schultze explains.
2: The days of ordering from a real-life person in the drive-thru lane could soon be in the rearview mirror. McDonald's revealing its testing Arch IQ, a Google-powered AI ordering system at five of its U.S. drive-thru locations.
3: Was that with Hunter sauce and Demon sauce?
2: The chatbot, nicknamed Archie, taking orders in English and Spanish. McDonald's CEO saying it's 90% accurate.
1: A Madisonville bar owner is arrested for allegedly getting aggressive with the cops. Sunday morning, police responded to a fight at the Brick Bar. Once on scene, officers found a crowd outside the business. And once they started to ask them to leave, police say the owner, Timothy DeSoto, started yelling and cussing at patrons. When a police officer tried to arrest DeSoto, he allegedly pulled away, assaulting the officer. He is in the Hopkins County Jail charged with disorderly conduct and resisting arrest.
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1: And at last report, the lights were still out at Warwick Trail and Epworth Road. That's a very busy intersection. Pay attention. Treat that as a four-way stop. If you see an accident or a slowdown, give me a call at Star 104. Amy Adams, WIKY Traffic Watch.
4: Flood Watch continues through this evening, mostly cloudy with decent chances for showers and thunderstorms. Again, a little bit of sun as we go into the afternoon. The heat index as high as 100. Highs generally in the upper 80s. Mostly cloudy with some scattered showers and thunderstorms tonight. Also dipped to 75. Mostly sunny, hot and humid. Highs at 93 on Wednesday. That's only part of the weather story. The heat index will stretch to 100 to 105 along with a few isolated thunderstorms. Isolated thunderstorms on Thursday, highs in the lower 90s, and that heat index about 102 Thursday afternoon. I'm meteorologist Byron Douglas for 104.1 WIKY.
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7: Over 12 million people worldwide will have their first stroke this year. Globally, one in four adults over the age of 25 will have a stroke in their lifetime. In the United States, almost 800,000 people will have a stroke, which is the fourth leading cause of death for Americans. 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
9: Hey, good morning. It is 7:05. Still to come on the Wiki Morning Show. We have got a little bit of money in the Wiki Word jackpot. It is up to 50 bucks. And we've got the culture quiz coming up. And 8:20, we've got your tickets to Journey. I know. Yeah, they're going to be at the Ford Center next week. Not only are you going to win tickets to the concert, but you'll be eligible. You'll be in that drawing for the floor seats. Six row floor seats. I know. We're going to check in with Byron Douglas live in the 14 First Alert Weather Center. You know, what's the scoop with the weather? I know. Hot and humid, but we do have some thunderstorms on the horizon. Today's celebrity birthday, Michael J. Fox, one of my favorite actors. I know he's one of DJB's favorites. Just a cool dude. How old is Michael J. Fox? We're going to find out. But first, it's the Kids Birthday Club.
10: It's the Kids Birthday Club.
9: Happy birthday to Lainey Shaw of Evansville. Lainey, 9 today. Happy birthday to Jameson Flaherty of Newburgh. Jameson is 3 today. Oh, no. I'm sorry. 13. A big difference between 3 and 13. Happy birthday to Slade Griggs of Evansville. Slade is 6 today. And happy birthday to Graham McFarling of Boonville. Graham is 5 today. All right. So, the winner Donut Bank Kids Birthday Club for today, Graham McFarling of Boonville.
10: Happy birthday! Yay!
9: Congratulations, Graham. We've got a gift card for you to enjoy at the Donut Bank. And actor Michael J. Fox, how old is he today? Well, if you guessed that Marty McFly is 65, you were right. Yeah, 65 years old today. That is the Kids Birthday Club. You want to get your kid in on this? It's easy to do. 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

104 FM WIKY, Mark Ronson, along with Bruno and Uptown Funk. It is 712, excuse me, at WIKY. And it's going to be a kind of a cloudy day today. Showers, thunderstorms off and on. We're going to check in with Byron Douglas in just a little bit. But first, it is the Wiki Word and the Wiki Word Jackpot. We had a big winner, Diane Brown of Evansville. She picked up $850. She won that on Friday. So $50 in the Wiki Word Jackpot. 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

104 FM WIKY from one of my favorite bad movies, Mannequin. It is Starship. Nothing's going to stop us now. Some showers. Thunderstorms a possibility right now. Just clouds and 76.

0: WIKY Sabrina and Espresso. It is 720 WIKY. Good morning.
1: Good morning, Diane. This is Richard. How you doing?
0: Hey, Richard. What's up?
1: That song from Mannequin, it was my prom theme song.
0: Was it really? I love it.
1: Yeah, that was our prom. That was our song for the prom 40 years ago.
0: I know. Trust me. Yeah. I was there, not in the same school, but same era.
1: Yeah.

0: 104 FM WIKY, Ed Sheeran and Shivers. It is 7:23. Some clouds, some showers and thunderstorms off and on. What's the scoop? Let's go to the 14 First Alert Weather Center and meteorologist Byron Douglas. Good morning, Byron.
1: Good morning, Diane. How are you?
0: Hey, I'm hanging in there, you know, expecting some weather. You guys are going to be busy today.
1: Yeah, I think all in all, we'll be all right. We've had a lot of lightning across the viewing area. We have some storms moving into northern Vandenberg County. We had about 7/10 in the rain gauge yesterday. Some areas had more than that. So the best setup for showers, a few storms will be this morning, then scattered thunderstorms during the afternoon. Very much like Monday, a little breakout sunshine. Highs generally in the upper 80s. That heat index about 95 to 100 if we catch a little sun. Scattered thunderstorms tonight, lows in the mid-70s. We do have a level one threat for a few severe thunderstorms, but today without the tornado threat, a damaging wind threat, and then flat out hot, officially having to hit 90 this year. That comes to a close tomorrow. An outside chance today, but we'll push it up to 93 on Wednesday.
0: All right, yeah, this is the hottest stretch of weather we've had all year. Now, is this going to usher in a major heat wave?
1: No, it is not. We're going to have some relief over the weekend. So we'll hit 93 Wednesday. Could even see a heat advisory. That heat index about 100 to 105. Similar story on Thursday with those typical afternoon thunderstorms providing a little relief. And then as we go through the weekend, even on Friday, we're looking at low to mid-80s during that time frame. So, no, it's not going to mature into a major heat wave.
0: All right. And then heading through the rest of this morning, are we just on the alert for some pop-up thunderstorms?
1: And along with that flooding threat, we still officially have the flood watch, which goes until 7. But I think the greatest flooding threats during the morning. And then we have a level one threat for a few thunderstorms or big lightning producers. I mentioned we've got some good storms up in Gibson County right now and down through the Madisonville area. Kind of hit and miss, but our best chances will be during the morning. Overall, about a 70% chance of the rain where you're standing.
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0: Hey, good morning. It is 7:29. Still to come on the Weekly Morning Show, we got the latest out of the newsroom with Amy Adams. As of right now, this has been going on all morning. Those lights are out at Work Trail and Epworth Road. It's a busy intersection. Treat that as a four-way stop. She's got the latest coming up after Imagine Dragons. Just a year.

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1: Starting today, drivers traveling the Lloyd between Barker Avenue and Wabash Avenue should expect changing traffic patterns and delays, like the left turns from Lloyd onto southbound and northbound St. Joe will not be permitted. See an accident or slowdown, call me at Star 104, Amy Adams, WIKY Traffic Watch.
2: Mostly cloudy today. Decent chances for showers and thunderstorms. It will be humid. That heat index this afternoon up close to 100 with a little bit of breakout sunshine. Highs generally will be in the upper 80s. Mostly cloudy with some scattered showers and thunderstorms tonight. Lows will dip to 75. Wednesday, mostly sunny, hot and humid. In fact, the first day in the lower 90s this year. The heat index 100 to 105. Clear, humid on Wednesday night. Lows will dip to 76. Thursday, sunny, hot, and humid. High temps in the lower 90s. I'm meteorologist Byron Douglas with weather updates all day from 104.1 WIKY.
3: Do have some heavy showers up in the Princeton area. Madisonville right now, 77 in Evansville.
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3: Hey, it is 7:36 now at WIKY. Still to come on the Wiki Morning Show. Yeah, we've got journey tickets for you in the culture quiz at 8:20. We've got a new jackpot, $50 in the WikiWord jackpot. We had a big winner on Friday, $850. Toy Story 5 comes out June 19th. And Taylor Swift she was 5 when the first Toy Story came out, 5 or 6. And she said she's been a big fan her whole life. And so she said it was a no-brainer for her to provide a song for the new Toy Story soundtrack, Toy Story 5. Of course, it has been the most streamed country song. Well, it's categorized as country, but I think that's debatable. It's a cute song. Of course, it's streaming records. But if you haven't had a chance to hear it yet, this is Taylor Swift's song from the Toy Story 5 soundtrack. I knew it. I knew you. Give it a listen.

104 FM WIKY Taylor Swift. I knew it. I knew you from Toy Story 5. I got to say, I really, really like that song. And I, you know, I've seen all the Toy Story movies. I just love them. I can't wait to see Toy Story 5. I think it's going to be fabulous.

0: 104 FM WIKY Backstreet Boys. Quit playing games with my heart. It is going to be a cloudy day today. Showers and thunderstorms isolated. They were in Gibson County, also down into Madisonville. Let me just check the radar real quick. Let's see. Radar. Yeah. Still rolling through Princeton, Madisonville. Let's see. Louisville looks pretty good right now. But yeah, we're on the alert for some scattered isolated thunderstorms. Right now it is 77, but that heat index today is going to hold. It's going to maybe get to 100. Now, this is interesting. In case you missed this earlier, this is a study that talks about your sleep position. You know, I mean, we all know that sleep is really important. And, you know, it's been an issue for me. I'm going to a sleep doctor, actually, July 3rd. But this is interesting. Sleep positions. Give this a listen.
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0: Hey, good morning. It is 7:49, still to come on the Wiki Morning Show. Yeah, we got a big winner in the Wiki Words. We're starting over. We got a new jackpot, $50. I know, that's not bad. We got details on that. Still, the lights are out at Warwick Trail and Epworth Road. You need to treat that as a four-way stop. You've got eyeballs on that. You got an update. Make sure you let us know, 812-451-2104.

0: 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It is a 7:52. Showers and thunderstorms off and on. I was just outside. Woo! Is it humid? Yeah, and the wind has picked up a little bit. High today, 88, but with that humidity, those heat indexes, or heat indices, I should say, 95 to 100. A few minutes ago, we were playing the new Taylor Swift song from Toy Story 5, which is adorable, and I cannot wait to see Toy Story 5. It comes out the 19th of June, which got me thinking about, you know, is there a summer movie that you just cannot wait to see? And you are definitely going to go see it in the theater. I know, we all, it's like streaming, everything's instantaneous. And, you know, I want to be in Showplace, my butt in that seat at Showplace to see Toy Story 5. Now, this is interesting. Because you know how there's like all these blockbusters, but there's always one movie that doesn't come up to expectations. And 9 years ago, this was on this day in history, 2017, The Mummy was released starring Tom Cruise. It was meant to launch that shared universe of classic monster movies for Universal, but it was so horrible and did so badly at the box office, they scrubbed the whole thing. All right. So what movie is it that you are really excited to see during the summer movie season? And I know a lot of people saw Star Wars, The Mandalorian, and Grogu. But what's coming to the box office that you just really want to see? 812-451-2104. It is 7:54 now at WIKY.
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4: 7:57 now, still to come on the Wiki Morning Show. We've got the latest out of the newsroom. We were talking about movies that you want to see this summer. I can't wait to see Toy Story 5. Crystal, what's on your list?
5: Good morning. Two movies I can't wait to see is Toy Story, of course, and Supergirl in IMAX.
4: Oh, yeah. When does that come out, Crystal?
5: Supergirl comes out on the 26th. So okay. At the end of the month. But I can't wait to see both of them. So. But I'll be there, row E, in the middle, unless somebody's... Well, actually, I already have a ticket, so I don't have to worry about that.
4: Yeah, don't worry. Crystal will tackle you.

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1: This morning's news is brought to you by Hyundai of Evansville. From the WIKY newsroom, I'm Amy Adams. Employees at a Western Kentucky car dealership have gone more than a month without a paycheck. Adrian Nissan of Madisonville abruptly shut its doors, leaving employees scrambling to pay bills and find new jobs. Some claim that their last paycheck bounced. Records show the closure comes after a lawsuit was filed by the Nissan Motor Company. It's alleged that the dealership sold vehicles financed through an agreement with Nissan, but failed to make payments to the lender. The lawsuit claims the dealership's obligations and collateral shortfall exceed $2 million. An Evansville man is accused of stabbing his tenant. Police were called around 1:15 Monday morning to the 100 block of North 9th Avenue. Steve Hobbs told officers a tenant threatened him during an eviction argument. At first, Hobbs told them nothing had happened other than that he had thrown a chair. He then admitted that he stuck the victim, but he didn't.

0: didn't think it was bad because there wasn't any blood on the knife. Police say they were told Hobbs had been drinking and was upset someone had called his phone asking for the victim. He is charged with battery with a deadly weapon. The world-famous Budweiser Clydesdales will be in Evansville through Sunday. The team is stabled behind Schmitty's Italian Steakhouse at the corner of 10th and Michigan and will be open daily from 7 a.m. until 7 p.m. The horses will be away from their stables during their scheduled appearances and events. The team will be in full hitch tomorrow from 4 to 6 p.m. at the North Park Shopping Center. 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
0: The lights are out at Warwick Trail and Epworth Road, a very busy intersection. You need to treat this as a four-way stop. You can update me on that situation. If you see another traffic issue, call me at Star 104. Amy Adams, WIKY Traffic Watch.
2: Flood Watch continues through this evening, mostly cloudy with decent chances for showers and thunderstorms. Again, a little bit of sun as we go into the afternoon. The heat index as high as 100. Highs generally in the upper 80s. Mostly cloudy with some scattered showers and thunderstorms tonight. Lows will dip to 75. Mostly sunny, hot, and humid. Highs at 93 on Wednesday. That's only part of the weather story. The heat index will stretch to 100 to 105, along with a few isolated thunderstorms. Isolated thunderstorms on Thursday. High is in the lower 90s, and that heat index about 102 Thursday afternoon. I'm meteorologist Byron Douglas for 104.1 WIKY.
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3: Hey, it is 8:05. Still to come on the Wiki Morning Show, we had a big winner in the Wiki Word jackpot last week. So we're working on a new jackpot, $50. 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It's the Young Life Boonville Golf Scramble coming up on Friday. 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It's all coming up on the Wiki Morning Show. Stay

0: 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Before we get to the Wiki Word and the Wiki Word Jackpot, got a traffic update for you. Good morning.
1: Good morning. Got a traffic accident to report for you.
0: Okay.
1: Highway 165 between Johnson and Owensville. There's a car off in the ditch and another car on the other side of the road. We got emergency vehicles there. It's down to one lane through there.
0: All right, Highway 165 there in Gibson County. Amy Adams is checking with dispatch. She'll have the latest for you, but just a heads up in that area. Right now, it is time for the Wiki Word Jackpot. Yeah, it is up to $50. I know. We had a big winner on Friday, so we, you know, reset the jackpot. Download the Wiki mobile app and then put in today's Wiki word, flooring, F-L-O-O-R-I-N-G. That's how you spell it. As in, are you in the market for new flooring? I know, it's springtime. There you go. Stop by Benny's Flooring to get started. Flooring is your Wiki word today. It is worth $50. Good luck from WIKY.

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Can't lose you. Do have an accident. Highway 165 there in Gibson County by Owensville. Car in the ditch. We've got some emergency vehicles. If you got eyeballs on that, 812-451-2104. Culture quiz on the way right now. It's Pat Benatar.

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Love is a Battlefield. Pat Benatar on the Wiki Morning Show. And the latest from Amy out of the Traffic Watch Center, Bartley's Paint and Body Shop Traffic Center. Single vehicle accident. 165 east of Highway 850 near Owensville. That is in Gibson County. Traffic down to one lane. So you may be on the brakes in that area. Be careful. Traffic Watch on WIKY.

0: 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It is 8:21. Traffic watch, if you're near Owensville on 165 east of Highway 50, you're down to one lane. There's a single vehicle accident in that area. As usual, 812-451-2104 to update us. 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
0: Why, thank you so much. Today in the Culture Quiz, fabulous prizes chosen especially for you. We've got a pair of tickets for you to see Journey, the Final Frontier Tour at the Ford Center June 17th. And then one lucky winner from this week is going to get upgraded to sixth row floor seats. All right, are you ready? Here, yesterday's question in the Culture Quiz. Nearly 9 in 10 in this profession are men. That would be comedians. All right, so here is today's Culture Quiz question. Listen carefully, please. Good luck. On average, you do it about 200 times per year. What? All right. On average, you do it about 200 times per year. What? What is the answer we are looking for? 812-451-2104. First one in with the answer we're looking for. You win those Journey tickets. Brinker's Jewelers Tudor Time, 823.
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0: It is 8:25. Still could see a little bit of rain and some thunderstorms. Highs in the upper 80s. Right now, it is 77 in the Culture Quiz. Here is today's question. On average, you do it almost 200 times a year. What?
9: Is it honk your horn?
0: Honk their horn. Great guess, but that's not it. W-I-K-Y, what's your guess?
10: My guess is eat a bowl of cereal.
0: Eating a bowl of cereal is a great guess, but that's not it. Hey. Hi, WIKY, what's your guess?
10: Hi, I'm going to say like laundry and dishes.
0: Laundry and dishes is a great guess, but that's not it. All right. Culture quiz question. On average, you do it about 200 times per year. What? 812-451-2104. We got journey tickets in the balance. Good luck from WIKY.

0: 104 FM WIKY, the Kid Leroy and Justin Bieber and Stay. Good morning. It is 8:29. Culture quiz question. On average, you do it about 200 times per year. What? Well, we have a winner. Jason knows the answer. Jason has won himself some journey tickets, but so we'll have the answer for you coming up on WIKY.
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2: I'm Amy Adams. 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
2: Watch out for a single vehicle accident on 165. This is east of Highway 850 near Owensville in Gibson County. Traffic is down to one lane there. If you want to update me on that situation, or call about something else, call me at Star 104. Amy Adams, WIKY Traffic Watch.
3: Mostly cloudy today. Decent chances for showers and thunderstorms. It will be humid. That heat index this afternoon up close to 100 with a little bit of breakout sunshine. Highs generally will be in the upper 80s. Mostly cloudy with some scattered showers and thunderstorms tonight. Lows will dip to 75. Wednesday, mostly sunny, hot and humid. In fact, the first day in the lower 90s this year. The heat index 100 to 105. Clear, humid on Wednesday night. Lows will dip to 76. Thursday, sunny, hot, and humid. High temps in the lower 90s. I'm meteorologist Byron Douglas with weather updates all day from 104.1 WIKY.
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0: It is 8:32, still to come. We've got some special guests talking about a really fun golf scramble coming up in Boonville. That is coming up in just a few minutes, but right now we have a winner in the culture quiz. Who is this?
8: This is Jason.
0: Jason, how are you?
8: I'm doing okay.
0: Where are you today?
8: I'm at work.
0: Work, work, work, work, work, work, work. All right, Jason. Here is today's culture quiz question. On average, you do it about 200 times per year. What?
8: Clip your fingernails.
0: Yes! That's it! I don't know whether to be really creeped out by that or think, okay, that's a good habit to be in. I don't know. Jury's out. All right, Jason, congratulations. You've got two tickets for you to see Journey on the Final Frontier Tour. That's at the Ford Center June 17th, but you're also in the drawing to win floor seats, sixth row.
8: Thank you.

0: 104 FM, WIKY, The Cranberries and Dreams. Good morning. It is 8:37. Going to have some scattered showers and thunderstorms. Hot and humid today. High about 88. That heat index this afternoon, 95 to 100. It's currently 77. And joining me, he has been here, you know, all summer long last year, and he'll be back for the music on the square, right?
1: Right.
0: Jim Miller from Boonville Now. And then you brought along a friend. Who did you bring?
1: Brought along John Broadhead, who has a major role with Boonville Young Life.
0: Okay, and
1: he's going to tell us a little bit about that.
0: Yeah, and that's what we're going to be talking about, your golf scramble, which is a fundraiser for Boonville Young Life. But John, welcome to the Wiki Morning Show.
2: Thank you.
0: And Young Life of Boonville, tell us exactly what you guys do and what your outreach is.
2: Well, Young Life is about student and adult leaders going to schools, going into middle schools and high schools, and coming alongside students and building relationships and showing them that they matter and have a purpose and inviting them into the Young Life community to discover who Jesus is and what it would look like to have a personal relationship with God through Jesus.
0: Yeah, I think it's an important thing because, you know, I think having a higher power and having somebody that you know looks out for you, whether you can see them or not, is important, especially in this era of social media and just craziness.
2: Yes.
0: All around us. So, yeah, if somebody wants to get some more information about Young Life, how do they contact Young Life?
2: They can go to our website, Boonville Young Life. They can call me, John Broadhead, at 812-598-8227. They can contact our area director, A.J. White.
0: All right. Do you guys have a Facebook page?
2: We do.
0: Okay. Young Life Boonville,
2: mm-hmm.
0: Assuming?
2: Yes,
0: okay.
2: Ma'am.
0: That's probably one of the easiest ways to just see what you guys are all about and see the impact you have. But that all takes money, right, Jim?
1: Right.
0: All right. So you guys have a big fundraiser. And Jim is probably one of our he's like a golf extraordinaire. Every time I see you, you're wearing a Titleist hat.
1: Yes.
0: And golf clothes.
1: Titleist, TaylorMade, whatever.
0: It is. And it's an IU Titleist hat.
1: It is an IU Titleist
0: I love it.
1: Hat.
0: All right. Well, you've got a scramble. It's coming up when?
1: It's coming up this Friday, 12th of June, and it's going to be, John, it's the festivities start at 11:30.
0: Where is it?
1: It's at Boonville Country Club.
0: Okay.
1: All right, and I brought up TaylorMade because they're one of our major sponsors. We're going to have silent auctions with their most recent equipment, drivers, putters, golf bags, golf balls, everything else. Then the scramble will start at 1 o'clock.
2: Mm-hmm.
0: So you have lunches included?
1: Yes.
0: All right. And now, how much is it? Do you guys still have some room for, like, if you have a foursome and you're at work and you're like, hey, that sounds like a good idea?
1: Well, you know, if it's a fundraiser, we've always got room for people. We've got room for sponsors. We've got room for teams. It is $65 per player, $260 per team. And then there are opportunities for contributing or leadership sponsors. So we have LNB Community Bank is our big leadership sponsor this year. And then we have 9 contributing sponsors, including 2 individuals, individual families, and then Pat's Hitches, Long Law Office, Phillips Law Office, ERA, Janice Miller, Renewable Resources, Prime Foods, Tri-Kappa, and then the Shigley family and the Neff family.
0: All right. So if somebody wants to get more information on how they might be able to dust off the golf clubs for a round of golf at the beautiful Boonville Country Club, where do they go, Jim?
1: They can go to the Young Life, Boonville Young Life Facebook page, and there's information there about the golf, or they can call me directly at 812-202-0430.
0: All right. Well, Jim Miller, John Broadhead with Young Life Boonville, your golf scramble Friday at the Boonville Country Club. Registration 11:30 to noon. Shotgun start, lunches included. Sounds like a great time.
1: It's going to be fun. Putting contests, all kinds of stuff. Silent auctions, we're going to have it.
0: All right. You guys are going to have fun. Thank you, gentlemen, for stopping by. Always good to see you.
2: Thank you for having us.
1: Thank you.
0: All right. It is 8:42 now at WIKY.
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0: 8:45 at WIKY. A couple of traffic notes. We do have those lights out. Warwick Trail and Epworth Road. They've been out all morning. Please treat that as a four-way stop, all right? That's a busy intersection. Don't want any fender benders. And we did have a single vehicle accident, 165 east of Highway 850. That is near Owensville in Gibson County. Yeah, traffic down to one lane, as usual. You got eyeballs in any of that. Star 104, not much sunroof action going on today. We're going to check in with Byron Douglas and get the full forecast after Nikki on Wiki.

0: 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Nikki Yore. Not much sunroof action happening today. We're going to check in with meteorologist Byron Douglas in just a second. But in the culture quiz, on average, you do it about 200 times per year. That would be, ew, clip your fingernails. So I was telling Jason, our winner, I don't know whether I should be creeped out by that or like impressed that, you know, you do that regularly. I don't know. Anyway, we've got Journey tickets all this week. They're coming to the Ford Center, the final Frontier Tour. Not only are you going to win Journey tickets all week in the culture quiz, we've got you entered into the drawing. We'll do that on Friday. Sixth row floor seats for Journey. Yeah. All right. It's a big draw. It's always a sellout at the Ford Center. Kind of an interesting weather morning. We're kind of bracing ourselves for some showers and thunderstorms, but it's going to be hot. Let's check in with meteorologist Byron Douglas. Good morning, Byron.
1: Good morning, Diane. How are you?
0: Hey, I'm hanging in there, you know, expecting some weather. You guys are going to be busy today.
1: Yeah, I think all in all, we'll be all right. We've had a lot of lightning across the viewing area. We have some storms moving into northern Vandenberg County. We had about 7/10 in the rain gauge yesterday. Some areas had more than that. So the best setup for showers, a few storms will be this morning, then scattered thunderstorms during the afternoon. Very much like Monday, a little breakout sunshine. Highs generally in the upper 80s. That heat index about 95 to 100 if we catch a little sun. Scattered thunderstorms tonight, lows in the mid 70s. We do have a level one threat for a few severe thunderstorms, but today without the tornado threat, a damaging wind threat, and then flat out hot, officially having hit 90 this year. That comes to a close tomorrow. An outside chance today, but we'll push it up to 93 on Wednesday.
0: All right, yeah, this is the hottest stretch of weather we've had all year. Now, is this going to usher in a major heat wave?
1: No, it is not. We're going to have some relief over the weekend. So we'll hit 93 Wednesday. Could even see a heat advisory. That heat index about 100 to 105. Similar story on Thursday with those typical afternoon thunderstorms providing a little relief. And then as we go through the weekend, even on Friday, we're looking at low to mid-80s during that time frame. So, no, it's not going to mature into a major heat wave.
0: All right. And then heading through the rest of this morning, are we just on the alert for some pop-up thunderstorms?
1: And along with that flooding threat, we still officially have the flood watch, which goes until 7. But I think the greatest flooding threats during the morning. And then we have a level one threat for a few thunderstorms or big lightning producers. I mentioned we've got some good storms up in Gibson County right now and down through the Madisonville area. Kind of hit and miss, but our best chances will be during the morning. Overall, about a 70% chance of the rain where you're standing.
0: 77 still at WIKY.
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0: It is 8:53. Looking at radar, you know, we're going to have showers and thunderstorms popping on. Not a little bit of light rain on the west side, but if you're heading north on 41 and 69, you are going to run into some heavy pockets of rain right about now. And that is headed north. Yeah. So just a heads up, all right? It's going to be kind of that way all day. It's Cindy Lauper now on WIKY.

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2: Flood Watch continues through this evening, mostly cloudy with decent chances for showers and thunderstorms. Again, a little bit of sun as we go into the afternoon. The heat index as high as 100. Highs generally in the upper 80s. Mostly cloudy with some scattered showers and thunderstorms tonight. Lows will dip to 75. Mostly sunny, hot, and humid. Highs at 93 on Wednesday. That's only part of the weather story. The heat index will stretch to 100 to 105, along with a few isolated thunderstorms. Isolated thunderstorms on Thursday. Highs in the lower 90s, and that heat index about 102 Thursday afternoon. I'm meteorologist Byron Douglas for 104.1 WIKY. Some light.

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Taylor Swift, an anti-hero. 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
1: 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What would you say? It is 9:26. Gonna have some rain off and on today. Maybe some showers and thunderstorms. A high about 88, but that feel like up in the mid 90s right now. Some light rain and 77. And this is really cool. You know, we had a great thing for moms, so why not take care of dads? You know, sometimes they get overlooked, but we're taking care of them. We've got a chance for you to win an awesome Father's Day prize pack. Are you ready? Including a $75 gift card to Fusion Salon and Spa. 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

104 FM WIKY 940. It's going to be cloudy. Some showers and thunderstorms off and on today. Just hot and humid over the next few days. Highs in the upper 80s today, but that heat index, mid-90s. And then the temperature over the next few days, mid-90s as well. It's Mellencamp now on the Wiki Morning Show.

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0: 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It is 9:52, cloudy today, showers and thunderstorms off and on. Highs in the upper 80s. Byron Douglas has got the full forecast coming up. But we are a proud sponsor of the Evansville Half Marathon. 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
2: Partly sunny this afternoon with a chance for thunderstorms, a high of 88. A heat index could reach up to 100 degrees. Overnight, mostly cloudy. Scattered thunderstorms are possible, low 75. Wednesday, mostly sunny, hot and humid, with a chance for thunderstorms, a heat index between 100 and 105.

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Yeah, on the 17th, Journey Open Arms. 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

0: Kings of Leon, use somebody on WIKY. I'm Amy Adams on your Tuesday. The Red Cross, urgent need for donors for you. 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Platelets is also included in that. 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

I have a good feeling Kelly Clarkson puts the Mr. Know-It-Alls in their place. What do you think? Amy Adams with you. I do the same thing. Hey, we are taking care of Dad this Father's Day. 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It's all for Dad. You know, we did something for Mom. We got to do just as much for Dad, right? Right now, it's Billie Jean, Michael Jackson. 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

0: Avicii, Wake Me Up on 104 FM WIKY, heading into the 11 o'clock hour with a $50 WikiWord jackpot. 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
9: Partly sunny this afternoon with a chance for thunderstorms, a high of 88. A heat index could reach up to 100 degrees. Overnight, mostly cloudy. Scattered thunderstorms are possible, low 75. Wednesday, mostly sunny, hot and humid, with a chance for thunderstorms, a heat index between 100 and 105.

White Snake, here I go again on WIKY. I'm Amy Adams. Another rainy day, but that's okay. $50 in the Wiki Word jackpot, and today's Wiki Word is flooring. 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

0: Dance the Night, Dua Lipa on WIKY. She got to have her first dance a couple weekends ago. She did, in London. She's a newlywed now. Married an actor I'd never heard of. Yeah. Hey, play Journey Back to the 2000s at 6:20 tomorrow morning. Diane's back. 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One winner from this week's going to win all of that.
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You'll be entered into that drawing to win a chance for some floor seats. We're talking sixth row. And Music in the Park, the first concert is coming up. Jill Troutfeder is going to be by in the morning to tell us all about it. 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

0: Dan and Shay, that is Speechless on WIKY. That's how we left Diane Brown of Evansville, speechless. She picked up $850 in the WikiWord jackpot. She's the latest winner. You can be too, but today, $50. That's all you get if you win. And that's still a lot of money. That's what, a peanut butter and jelly sandwich these days. Maybe a glass of milk. But I'll have that WikiWord coming up right after the news at noon.
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0: without a paycheck. An Evansville man is accused of stabbing his tenant, and the world-famous Budweiser Clydesdales will be in Evansville through Sunday.
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0: 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Employees at a Western Kentucky car dealership have gone more than a month without a paycheck. Adrian Nissan of Madisonville abruptly shut its doors, leaving employees scrambling to pay bills and find new jobs. Some claim that their last paycheck bounced. Records show the closure comes after a lawsuit was filed by the Nissan Motor Company. It's alleged that the dealership sold vehicles financed through an agreement with Nissan, but failed to make payments to the lender. The lawsuit claims the dealership's obligations and collateral shortfall exceed $2 million. An Evansville man is accused of stabbing his tenant. Police were called around 1:15 Monday morning to the 100 block of North 9th Avenue. Steve Hobbs told officers a tenant threatened him during an eviction argument. At first, Hobbs told them nothing had happened other than that he had thrown a chair. He then admitted that he stuck the victim, but he didn't think it was bad because there wasn't any blood on the knife. Police say they were told Hobbs had been drinking and was upset. Someone had called his phone asking for the victim. He is charged with battery with a deadly weapon. The world-famous Budweiser Clydesdales will be in Evansville through Sunday. The team is stabled behind Schmitty's Italian Steakhouse at the corner of 10th and Michigan and will

0: be open daily from 7 a.m. until 7 p.m. The horses will be away from their stables during their scheduled appearances and events. The team will be in full hitch tomorrow from 4 to 6 p.m. at the North Park Shopping Center. 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
1: ABC News, I'm Wayne Cabot. Jeffrey Epstein's executive assistant ignored reporters as she arrived today for a congressional hearing on what she knew. Leslie Groff was an assistant for 18 years. Oversight Chairman James Comer says she has information very valuable to the investigation. Her name appears more than 150,000 times in the Epstein files.
2: Through her attorneys, Groff has denied any knowledge of or participation in Epstein's crimes. The House Oversight Committee also plans to interview Bill Gates later this week.
1: ABC's Peter Haralambos. We will know after today's voting if people in Maine can overcome concerns about Democratic Senate candidate Graham Plattner.
3: The New York Times reported several former girlfriends described what they called unsettling behavior. Plattner has strongly denied any violence.
1: ABC's Avery Harper. Realtors are getting busy again. Previously occupied homes are selling at their fastest pace since December. This is ABC News.
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6: From ABC News, Wall Street Now. A comeback in AI shares gave up the ghost this morning, leaving the major stock averages floundering. The Dow headed into the midday lower by over 300 points. The S&P was off 1.1%. The NASDAQ was down nearly 2%. Despite rising interest rates and stubbornly high inflation, sales of existing homes surged in May. The 3.2% increase represents the highest level since December and easily exceeded housing industry expectations. Americans are cutting back on snacks, though, eating away at Campbell's sales while boosting the company's bottom line. Softer demand pushed down sales in the last quarter by about 4%, while profits at Campbell's nearly doubled from a year ago to $124 million. And Apple is giving Siri an AI boost. At the beginning of the Worldwide Developers Conference, the wraps came off Siri AI, which Apple says will be a more capable assistant. A standalone app will be available later this year. Jim Ryan, ABC News.
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0: 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I know I need some new flooring. After what happened over the weekend in my bathroom, get the sewer back up. Oh my gosh, I'm still gagging. Here's Bruno Mars, I Just Might, on 104 FM, WIKY.

0: Miss Williams, let's hear it for the boy on WIKY. Play the culture quiz at 8:20 tomorrow morning, and you'll get to hear Journey, the final frontier tour. It sounds Star Trek-y to me, doesn't it? Yeah, well, they're going to be at the Ford Center on June 17th. That's a week from tomorrow. And one culture quiz winner from this week will get upgraded to sixth row floor seats. So make sure you win.
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Wednesday morning on the Wiki Morning Show, we're going to take a journey back to the 2000s, a fun question for you, and a great prize pack thanks to the Evansville Otters. 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And Music in the Park, the first concert is coming up. Jill Troutfeder is going to be by in the morning to tell us all about it. 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

Richard Marx in the background there. Yeah, Lionel Richie all night long. Yeah, he's doing pretty good these days. Had great hits in the 90s as well. I'm Amy Adams. Here's Olivia Dean, Man I Need, on Wiki. So it's amazing.

$50 in the Wiki Word jackpot. I'll have the Wiki Word on the way at around 10 after the hour. Here's Ed Sheeran, Eyes Closed, 104 FM, WIKY.

degrees. Overnight, mostly cloudy. Scattered thunderstorms are possible. Low 75. Wednesday, mostly sunny, hot and humid with a chance for thunderstorms. A heat index between 100 and 105.

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Red Hot Chili Peppers, Under the Bridge on WIKY. Thunderstorms are still in the forecast today. The heat index, that's what's more frightening, could reach up to 100 degrees. Be careful if you work outdoors today. I'll smile.

Wednesday morning on the Wiki Morning Show, we're going to take a journey back to the 2000s. A fun question for you and a great prize pack thanks to the Evansville Otters. In the culture quiz at 8:20, your tickets to see Journey when they come to the Ford Center. But that's not all. You'll be entered into that drawing to win a chance for some floor seats. We're talking sixth row. And Music in the Park, the first concert is coming up. Jill Troutfeder is going to be by in the morning to tell us all about it. The Wiki Morning Show starts Wednesday at 5:30 on 104 FM WIKY.

You can become dad's favorite child. Yeah, you can sign them up for the Father's Day prize package worth over $600. Details about that on the way before the top of the hour on Wiki.

0: Maren Morris with The Bones on WIKY. Leave taking care of Dad up to us for Father's Day. Yeah, we have a great chance for you to win an awesome Father's Day prize package. This includes a $75 gift card to Fusion Salon and Spa for 3 months. They can work off that dad bod. I actually like dad bods. I think they're kind of sexy, you know? Anyway, they can get a 3-month family membership to the YMCA of Southwestern Indiana, an outing with the Evansville Otters, including 10 tickets to a home game, and $250 in Otters bucks to use on concessions or merchandise. There goes that dad bod, right? Yeah. Text the word dad, D-A-D, not daddy, dad, D-A-D, to 82474, and the prize pack is worth over $600.
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0: Partly sunny this afternoon with a chance for thunderstorms, a high of 88. A heat index could reach up to 100 degrees. Overnight, mostly cloudy. Scattered thunderstorms are possible, low 75. Wednesday, mostly sunny, hot and humid, with a chance for thunderstorms, a heat index between 100 and 105.

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0: Chicago, hard to say I'm sorry on WIKY. I'm Amy Adams. 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

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We are under a flood watch until 7 o'clock this evening. And the heat index near 100 degrees. 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

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A fun question for you and a great prize pack thanks to the Evansville Otters. 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We're talking sixth row. And Music in the Park, the first concert is coming up. Jill Trautvetter is going to be by in the morning to tell us all about it. 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

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The Wiki Word coming up around 3:10 or so. And Diane Brown of Evansville is our latest Wiki Word jackpot winner. 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

0: Melissa Etheridge. I'm the only one, and I'm out of here. I'll be back with you tomorrow morning, just me and Diane again with the Wiki Morning Show. 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That's a week away from tomorrow. Oh, my gosh. One Culture Quiz winner from the week will get upgraded to 6-row floor seats.
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9: In the WIKY newsroom, I'm Bob Hart. Employees at a Western Kentucky car dealership have gone more than a month without a paycheck. Adrian Nissan of Madisonville had abruptly shut its doors, leaving employees scrambling to pay bills and find new jobs. Some claim that their last paycheck bounced. Records show the closure comes after a lawsuit was filed by the Nissan Motor Company. It's alleged that the dealership sold vehicles financed through an agreement with Nissan, but failed to make payments to the lender. The lawsuit claims the dealership's obligations and collateral shortfall exceed $2 million. A Madisonville bar owner is arrested for allegedly getting aggressive with police. Sunday morning, police responded to a fight at the Brick Oven. Once on the scene, they found a crowd outside the business. Once they started to ask them to leave, police say the owner, Timothy DeSoto, started yelling and cussing at patrons. When a police officer tried to arrest DeSoto, he allegedly pulled away, assaulting the officer. He's in the Hopkins County Jail, charged with disorderly conduct and resisting arrest. The world-famous Budweiser Clydesdale is going to be in Evansville through Sunday. That team is stabled behind Smitty's Italian Steakhouse at the corner of 10th and Michigan and will be open daily from 7 a.m. to 7 p.m. The horses will be away from the stables during their scheduled appearances and events. The team will be in full hitch tomorrow.

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And on topic with that, while a lot of us are pinching pennies these days, I'm certain that Diane Brown, that 850 bucks, that WikiWare jackpot that she won on the 6th, definitely came in handy. I'm sure it helped out quite a lot. That being said, we're resetting that jackpot is now up to 50 bucks as of today. And I know it's not a whole lot, but every little bit helps, right? Today's wiki word is flooring, as in, are you in the market for new flooring? 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

104 FM WIKY, it's Ed Sheeran, Brian Metcalf with you in for Aaron Santini this afternoon. Tomorrow morning, 8:20, it's the Tri-State's favorite question and answer game, the Culture Quiz. It's your shot to win tickets to go see Journey on their final frontier tour at the Ford Center Wednesday, June 17th. Now, whether or not it's actually their final go-around as a band, we don't know. We do know that it's the last go-around for Jonathan Cain in the band. That being said, Culture Quiz winner from this week, one of the winners is going to get upgraded to that sixth row floor seats from WIKY.

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20: 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I'll have the forecast right here on 104.4 FM WIKY.
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21: Jeff, it's starting to feel kind of like an outdoor sauna. I hear it's going to be more so tomorrow.
20: Yeah, you know, of course, we got that rain yesterday, so the ground's already wet. Then the sun came out. I went outside today to shoot a short weather promo video, and I like got eaten alive by mosquitoes. Of course, I was standing in a flower bed. That was my bad. But it's that way. You know, it's going to be very, very humid and kind of drippy out there. And our first 90s of the year, which is a little late. Typically, we get 90 degrees around Memorial Day, last weekend of May.
21: So is it going to stay this way for the foreseeable future?
20: Well, the really hot temps, low 90s, just a couple days here, Wednesday, Thursday. Then we have some more showers and thunderstorms and clouds. That'll pull us back into the mid-80s, but it will remain muggy out there through the weekend.
21: As far as the mugginess goes, I'm going to have to spray myself down with that Deep Woods Off whenever I go to the backyard to pick those black raspberries.
20: I wish I had thought, and chiggers, don't forget about those if you're picking blackberries. So long sleeve shirt. If you're doing that, not to nag you or sound like your mother, but that's not a fun adventure either.
21: Oh, I had to learn that the hard way.
20: Yes, we all have learned that lesson once, but yeah, it's going to stay hot and humid. So prepare for it if you're going to get out.
21: We're under partly cloudy skies and 88 in Evansville. 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I got

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We're talking sixth row. And Music in the Park, the first concert is coming up. Jill Troutfeder is going to be by in the morning to tell us all about it. 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

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We are taking care of Dad this Father's Day with a chance to win an awesome Father's Day prize package that includes a 3-month family membership to the YMCA of Southwestern Indiana, an outing with the Evansville Otters, including 10 tickets to a home game, and $250 in Otters Bucks to use on concessions or merchandise, and a $75 gift card to Fusion Salon and Spa. 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That's my two cents right there. It's a prize package worth over $600, and it could be Dad's. 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
16: In the WIKY newsroom, I'm Bob Hart. An Evansville man's accused of stabbing his tenant. Police were called around 1:15 Monday morning to the 100 block of North 9th Avenue. Steve Hobbs told officers a tenant threatened him during an eviction argument. At first, Hobbs told them nothing had happened other than that he had thrown a chair. He then admitted that he struck the victim, but didn't think it was bad because there wasn't any blood on the knife. Police say they were told that Hobbs had been drinking and was upset someone had called his phone asking for the victim. He's charged with battery with a deadly weapon. On July 1st, Enrolled Act 78 is going to go into effect for Indiana public school corporations and public charter schools. That new law will mandate a bell-to-bell ban on all cell phones, smartwatches, tablets, and gaming devices. There are some concerns, such as students being unable to use devices during lunch, especially if they use them to track

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2: Scattered showers ending tonight with a low of 74. On Wednesday, hot and humid, a high of 91, the heat index close to 100 degrees. Then on Thursday, it'll be hot and humid again with a high of 91, again the heat index near 100. I'm Chief Meteorologist Jeff Lyons with your 14 First Alert forecast on 104 FM, W-I-K-Y.
3: Under partly cloudy skies and 90 in Evansville, walk the moon on W-I-K-Y.

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Brian Medcalf in for Aaron Santini. We've already hit the 90 mark under partly cloudy skies. Could see some scattered storms later. Jeff Lyons has your forecast coming up. 104 FM WIKY. She's a good

0: 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And this year is the 35th anniversary of the festival. Some of the best blues musicians in the world will be performing. Yeah. And of course, the festival is always free to attend. For festival schedule and information, go to our website, WIKY.com.
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14: WIKY Traffic Watch got a property damage accident. That's at the Lloyd and Schutte. They have pulled out of the path of traffic, so no slowdown there. As always, if you spot a traffic problem, make sure you let us know, 451-2104. 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
15: Hot and humid air returns to the tri-state, and we're not done with rain just yet. I'll have the forecast right here on 104 FM WIKY.
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15: Scattered showers ending tonight with a low of 74. On Wednesday, hot and humid, a high of 91. The heat index close to 100 degrees. Then on Thursday, it'll be hot and humid again with a high of 91. Again, the heat index near 100. I'm Chief Meteorologist Jeff Lyons with your 14 First Alert forecast on 104 FM, WIKY.
14: Partly cloudy skies and 90 with that heat index right around the century mark. 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

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And Music in the Park, the first concert is coming up. 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
14: In the WIKY newsroom, I'm Bob Hart. A Madisonville bar owner is arrested for allegedly getting aggressive with police. Sunday morning, police responded to a fight at the Brick Oven. Once on the scene, they found a crowd outside the business. Once they started to ask them to leave, police say the owner, Timothy DeSoto, started yelling and cussing at patrons. When a police officer tried to arrest DeSoto, he allegedly pulled away, assaulting the officer. He's in the Hopkins County Jail, charged with disorderly conduct and resisting arrest. Employees at a Western Kentucky car dealership have gone more than a month without a paycheck. Adrian Nissan of Madisonville had abruptly shut its doors, leaving employees scrambling to pay bills and find new jobs. Some claim that their last paycheck bounced. Records show the closure comes after a lawsuit was filed by the Nissan Motor Company. It's alleged that the dealership sold vehicles financed through an agreement with Nissan, but failed to make payments to the lender. The lawsuit claims the dealership's obligations and collateral shortfall exceed $2 million. The world-famous Budweiser Clydesdale is going to be in Evansville through Sunday. That team is stabled behind Smitty's Italian Steakhouse at the corner of 10th and Michigan and will be open daily from 7 a.m. to 7 p.m. The horses will be away from the stables during their scheduled appearances and events. The team will be in full hitch tomorrow from 4 to 6 p.m. at the North Park Shopping Center. 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

104 FM WIKY, where we are resetting that Wiki Word jackpot. As of yesterday, it has reset to $25. It's up to $50 as of today. And that Wiki Word for today is flooring. As in, if you're in the market for new flooring, stop by Benny's Flooring to get started. Good luck from WIKY.

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In the culture quiz at 8:20, your tickets to see Journey when they come to the Ford Center, but that's not all. 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We're talking sixth row. And Music in the Park, the first concert is coming up. Jill Troutfeder is going to be by in the morning to tell us all about it. 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

sweet like donuts from the Donut Bank, right? 104FM WIKY. 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
2: For ABC News, Wall Street Now. Major markets were mixed Tuesday in a tech and artificial intelligence sell-off. The Dow was 85 points up at closing. The S&P 500 lost 19 points, and the Nasdaq fell 251. OpenAI has filed documents with the Securities and Exchange Commission to potentially become a publicly traded company. The ChatGPT company saying it hasn't yet decided on timing for an initial public offering. European Union regulators have ordered Meta to restore access to WhatsApp for rival AI chatbot makers. EU antitrust regulators are concerned third-party AI developers were blocked from offering virtual assistants on WhatsApp and didn't accept Meta's offer to charge competitors for access to WhatsApp. Just in time for beach season, the FDA has approved a new sunscreen ingredient for the U.S. market. The FDA says that bemotrizinol meets agency standards for UV protection with minimal skin irritation. It's the first new sunscreen to be approved in 25 years. I'm Wayne Cabot, ABC News.
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17: Hot and humid air returns to the tri-state, and we're not done with rain just yet. I'll have the forecast right here on 104 FM WIKY.
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20: Jeff, it's starting to feel kind of like an outdoor sauna. I hear it's going to be more so tomorrow.
17: Yeah, you know, of course, we got that rain yesterday, so the ground's already wet. Then the sun came out. I went outside today to shoot a short weather promo video, and I like got eaten alive by mosquitoes. Of course, I was standing in a flower bed. That was my bad. But it's that way. You know, it's going to be very, very humid and kind of drippy out there. And our first 90s of the year, which is a little late. Typically, we get 90 degrees around Memorial Day, last weekend of May.
20: So is it going to stay this way for the foreseeable future?
17: Well, the really hot temps, low 90s, just a couple days here, Wednesday, Thursday. Then we have some more showers and thunderstorms and clouds. That'll pull us back into the mid-80s, but it will remain muggy out there through the weekend.
20: As far as the mugginess goes, I'm going to have to spray myself down with that Deep Woods Off whenever I go to the backyard to pick those black raspberries.
17: I wish I had thought, and chiggers, don't forget about those if you're picking blackberries. So long sleeve shirt. If you're doing that. Not to nag you or sound like your mother, but that's not a fun adventure either.
20: Oh, I had to learn that the hard way.
17: Yes, we all have learned that lesson once, but yeah, it's going to stay hot and humid, so prepare for it if you're going to get out.
20: Got a few clouds and 90 in Evansville.

Just a wildly successful album for Bon Jovi. Really put him on the map big time. It was one of the must-have albums in fifth grade, I must say. Just a couple hours ago, we played Living on a Prayer, right? 104 FM WIKY, some espresso for your ride home.

0: 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You know, Sporty Spice herself hooking you up with those Otters tickets. It seems fitting, right? Journey back to the 2000s, 6:20 tomorrow morning. Not only that, one winner from this week is going to be selected to win $50 in Otters Bucks for concessions or merch at Bossy Field.
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0: admitted that he struck the victim, but didn't think it was bad because there wasn't any blood on the knife. Police say they were told that Hobbs had been drinking and was upset someone had called his phone asking for the victim. He's charged with battery with a deadly weapon. The local business has made a big donation to help with project already under construction on Evansville's north side. The Woods and Woods Foundation gave $10,000 to the Englehart Park Splash Pad Project. 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
1: A few scattered showers working out overnight, then down to 74 degrees. Warm and humid on Wednesday. Hot and humid, a high of 91. The heat index around 100 to 105. And Thursday, continued hot and humid with a high of 91. I'm Chief Meteorologist Jeff Lyons with your 14 First Alert forecast on 104 FM WIKY.

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We're talking sixth row. And Music in the Park, the first concert is coming up. 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

Supposedly, the big day is going to happen at Madison Square Garden right around 4th of July weekend. Allegedly, anyway. Taylor Swift and Travis Kelce, the big wedding, of course. 104FM WIKY. The big day for Journey fans happening at the Ford Center June 17th when they come to town for the Final Frontier Tour. Details on how you can not only score those Journey tickets, but maybe get upgraded those six-row seats coming up. 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

0: 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Brian Mellencamp in for Aaron Santini this afternoon. Like I was saying a few moments ago, the Culture Quiz, the Tri-State's favorite question and answer game, 820, Diane, part of the Wiki Morning Show anyway, giving you a chance to win tickets to go see Journey on their final Frontier Tour. That's happening Wednesday, June 17th, a week from tomorrow. It is happening at the Ford Center. Now, FYI, in case you were not aware of this, Journey did not come through Evansville during the 80s because they needed the big arenas. They were selling out those big arenas. So they skipped over Evansville completely during the entire decade of the 80s. However, they were here back in the 70s, just FYI. One Culture Quiz winner from this week, by the way, is going to get upgraded to those sixth row floor seats. Maybe it could be you if you happen to win the Culture Quiz. 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

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It's like 10,000 spoons when all you need is a knife. It's meeting the man of my dreams and then meeting his beautiful wife. And isn't it ironic?

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1: Hi there. Welcome to your Tuesday night. How was your day today? 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